0: calling to see if I can get a little penny. I'll tell you who I am.
1: Okay.
0: I'm Big Al and Chuck's sister up in Roll Mountain, Tennessee.
1: All right, let's go. What do you want to hear tonight?
0: Family tradition. Send it out to my precious brothers, all three of them.
1: Done and done.
0: Dawn, Patty.
1: All right, we got you.
2: What's your name?
0: Mary Odom, Roll Mountain, Tennessee.
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1: WXBQ, hey, who's this?
2: This is Anthony.
1: Hey, Anthony, what do you want to hear, baby?
2: She's Mine by Kip Moore, please.
1: All right, She's Mine by Kip Moore. We got it. You have a good night, okay?
2: You too. Bye-bye.
1: Bye.

0: Jared Country. 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
1: good all good on. I like country music. It just makes me feel good.
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0: Mike's BQ.
1: Yeah, good evening. How you doing?
2: We're doing. How are you doing?
1: Yeah, I'm great. Well, if I seem better, I had to hire somebody to help me enjoy it.
0: Wow. Are you drinking a little tonight?
1: Oh, no. No, I never drink a little. This is, you know who this is. This is old Bertha Butt.
0: Bertha Butt.
2: Yeah.
1: Me and my Uncle Harry, you know, Uncle Harry Butt, we listen to y'all. And,
0: you know Raw, old Raw Butt?
1: Oh, yeah. We buried him last year. Anyway, he come up out of the ground, too. We had to put four big rocket on top of him.
0: I heard one of them butts was on crack.
1: I know. I think it was dawn. Because I always said that, you know, they saw the crack of dawn. I wonder about that.
0: Yeah, yeah. Well, what's on with the cracks like, the butts like to hear tonight?
1: Well, I tell you what, my boy told me about the circus being in town, and he said there was a big fire at that circus.
0: Again, yeah. What song would you like to hear tonight?
1: He said it was intense.
0: Yeah, yeah. What's your favorite song?
1: Oh, the one where you dance in the boots, the dirt right off the boots. And oh. All that.
2: John Party.
0: Yeah. Boots off. Boots off.
1: Dance the dust right off of tonight.
0: Thank you for calling, and people, please drink responsibly.

0: Hi, XBQ.
1: Hello, how are you tonight?
2: I'm good. How are you doing?
1: I'm doing good. Well, that lady beat me to the punchline playing the Choosing Texas. So I want to dedicate this. I think it's that ain't my truck in her driveway.
2: Yeah, who can argue with that?
1: I want to dedicate that to Steve.
2: Thank you. Is this Rusty? Hello. Your wife doesn't want you talking to me on the phone, Rusty. We got to go.
1: Well, she's busy.
0: You may want to check your driveway.

0: It's Red Akins and a Mott Truck. Must be Tucker Wetmore's out there. That's the way I figure it.
1: You know, Steve.
0: You should have told somebody.
1: You know what? Listen.
0: Didn't need to find out about it on social media. That's all I'm saying.
1: Listen, you put the moves on her in Texas.
0: It
1: worked. She told you she was keeping the hot sauce in her memory box.
0: She did.
1: Then she came up. She made up a nickname for you. She had a nickname for you. She calls you Stone.
0: You didn't hear what else she said.
1: Oh, what else did she say?
0: When she introduced herself.
1: No, what'd she say?
0: Hey, baby. In fact, she used that in the end of she said, hey, in Texas.
1: Yeah. Oh, also, Steve, tell me your line. He's like, I told him that you wrote Jews in Texas about me.
0: And she said, how do you know I didn't?
1: Thank you. And then what happens? Tucker? Tucker Wetmore blows
0: Sneaked
1: the
0: in.
1: Lid off the relationship.
0: Sneaked in.
1: The night that Steve is, they knew you were coming.
0: Sneaked in. Yeah, he did a little advance recon on me.
1: Now
0: the
1: ladies.
0: By the time of the show, he decided to pop in that they were a thing.
1: Let's just tell the truth, though. Now, as a result thereof,
0: well, Steve's
1: keeping
0: the truth,
1: his pimp hands strong.
0: Who the heck I am.
1: Steve's over here keeping his pimp hands strong. And the women are just sending in phone numbers left and right.
0: Actually, that is true. I did get one tonight.
1: You got one phone number? That's all you got?
0: And she said she'd like to go out to dinner with me. Nothing serious.
1: Well.
0: I'm sorry. You got to either work at Stevie's way or it's no way.
1: Right.
0: My way or the highway. That's how it goes.
1: Well.
0: Anyway, we're asking you to call us up tonight, 1-800-332-3697. If you have a request, the All Request and Dedication Show, and we're doing this in a number of ways. We're also taking your requests on Facebook and on TikTok.
1: You know what? Wait a minute. So on our TikTok Live, and I don't know, earlier tonight before the show, Chase Matthew came in and we got four brand new songs that he's never played for anybody anywhere. And we're fortunate to have that because he's my buddy. And then about half an hour ago, Lauren Elena was in here hanging out with us. And it's the actual Lauren Elena. It's the actual Chase Matthew, the actual people. If you're not following us on TikTok Live, you're missing out. Nikki Thomas Radio. Make sure you follow us on WXBQ at 969 WXBQ. We're on TikTok Live right now. But, I mean, you never know who's going to pop in. Shane Prophet
0: comes
1: in.
0: Well, maybe you can get Lauren to contact Ella.

0: get her to check in with us so we can find out the real story about her and Tucker.
1: Ain't nobody telling you nothing, weirdo.
0: She'll talk to me. She'll talk to me.
1: She don't tell you nothing.
0: Anyway, there's other people that want to talk to us as well. Let's find out.
1: WXDQ, hello.
2: Hey, how you doing?
1: Doing pretty good. What's your name?
2: I'm Benny.
1: Hey there, Benny. What are you up to tonight?
2: Well, just sitting around having a few drinks and just enjoying life.
1: Okay. Let's go. Let's go, brother.
2: Well, I just want to tell y'all that we really enjoy listening to you every morning.
1: Oh.
2: And we enjoy the jingle at the end of your show, and we enjoy Steve telling him not to retire because God knows we couldn't do without him.
1: Oh,
0: what a nice thing to say.
2: And we would like to hear a couple songs, please.
1: Okay, now that you buttered him up, what you got?
2: Toby Keith, Don't Let the Old Man In, and Flower Shop.
1: All right, we'll see what we can do, okay?
2: Thank you, sweetheart. Y'all have a great night.
1: You too, Punkin.
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1: Hey, how y'all doing tonight?
0: We're doing all right, bud. How you doing?
1: Hey, I'm back too here, brother. I talked to, no, this goes out to Nick.
2: Gosh.
1: Yes, a sweetheart. I know you're one of these Appalachian mountaintop women.
2: Yeah, I hear you.
1: You was raised up on the farm and everything. Is it true that cowgirls don't cry?
2: Yeah, but they hit a fool. They'll punch somebody.
0: I'm going to tell you right now, dude. Don't even try to put the moves on her because she says she got a dark heart.
1: I heard that. Me too, brother. But no, I like you and Brooks and Dunn and Reba.
2: Yeah.
1: Cowgirls don't cry.
2: Okay. All right. We got you.
0: Anything you want to say to Nikki before you hang up?
1: Hey, you're a sweetheart.
2: Thanks.
0: He doesn't know you at all.
1: You're doing good work.
2: Bless it.
1: Y'all mixing this up tonight. I think it does good things for the people out here. You know?
0: Thank you, man.
1: When y'all mix it up and stuff. Yeah.
0: She gives me a tough time. I try to be nice.
1: It's a sweet thing about it. In America, you know what I'm saying?
0: Yes, sir.
2: What are you drinking right now?
1: I'm on a Civil Bullet train that's running wide open.
2: Woo!
0: Choo-choo!
2: Hammer down!
1: And even got your smoke to throw in there with it. You got the smoke to throw in that train.
2: He gets Eric Church. Eric Church.
1: Baby. Let's go, baby.
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1: Hey, how y'all doing tonight?
0: We're doing all right, bud. How you doing?
1: Hey, I'm back too here, brother. I talked to, no, this goes out to Nick.
2: Gosh.
1: Yes, a sweetheart. I know you're one of these Appalachian mountaintop women.
0: Not him again. Will you just take the guy on a date and leave it be?
3: Listen, I'm not the one getting the cards and letters coming in with the phone numbers.
0: That's
3: going to be good.
0: That is true.
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0: Bring him on in, baby.
3: If you want to take him up there to the Cracker Barrel, he likes going
0: no,
3: there.
0: No.
3: It's Waffle
0: first
3: House?
0: Class for me. First class of nothing.
3: Oh.
0: That's right.
3: Where? What's that?
0: Denny's.
3: Okay. They're going to drive you to Pigeon Forge.
0: Hey. It'd be worth a trip, girl.
3: Why they got to have gas money like that? Dang.
0: Hey, let's go ahead and find out what's going on with the people here on Facebook tonight. Glenn Carberry is wanting to hear some Dolly Parton 9 to 5. We also had a request for Jolene, so I'm going to do a Dolly Parton double shot coming up here. Double shot on the request show.
4: Yeah.
3: So, Denny's, huh? How about, come on, you can't think of anything else?
0: I don't know what I'm going to do. I'm going to go home tonight, and I'm going to do like most of the people in, all of the people in Roan Mountain, and then...
3: Is there any liquor left?
0: Some of the people in other parts of the Tri-Cities.
3: The shelves are empty at the ABC store.
0: Drink a little drink. You know? That's how it is. But no, we got your request at 1-800-332-3697. We're going to be hearing from you coming up in just a bit because a lot of people have been checking in with us tonight. And if your request hasn't been on the radio yet, know that it's coming. Although I will ask you to help me with this one, okay?
3: Okay.
0: Because I'm not really sure I know what this
3: one
0: is.
3: Okay, I'm ready. I can do it. Let's go.
0: Let me make sure I can find it here just real quick before we go.
3: Okay.
0: No, that's another lady.
3: This is something that came in on Facebook. By the way, we're on TikTok too tonight. You can follow us at 969WXBQ. And then, of course, we do the morning show. If you guys listen in the morning, we appreciate you so much. Thank you for making us a part of your morning. We also do the live during that so you can kind of hang out with us behind the scenes. And, of course, we're super happy that Lauren Elena came in with us tonight. We had Chase Matthews stop by today. Chase probably, you know what? I'm excited for his new album. He's played like maybe

0: 5 or 6 songs. I think I'm the only person that has those songs on my TikTok. He hasn't even played, I think, the majority of those, has he, guys? But anyway, if you're not following us, Nikki Thomas Radio, all one word. That's everything on social media, Instagram, I don't know, Facebook. You got anything? What are you doing over there?
1: How's I'm just sitting over here reading all this stuff.
0: I can't find the one that I want,
1: but I do have one here from Ashley Ortiz.
0: Okay.
1: She wants us to play Alan Jackson Chattahoochee for her son.
0: Okay.
1: He really loves the song, and he was wanting to know if we would do him a favor, play the song.
0: Let's go. We'll do
1: it. We got it for you.
0: Okay.
1: There's another request, and when I find it, I'll ask you about it. But it was one I wasn't really sure about. One thing I do know is Johnny Cash from Jason Aldean is coming
0: up.
1: Let's go. 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
6: I'm meteorologist Alan Archer, WXPQ's forecast for the Tri-Cities. Sunny today at 76, low humidity, light northwest wind. Tonight clear, chilly at 42. Tomorrow up to a sunny 75. Monday a sunny 77. And Tuesday a sunny 80. Nice. I'm meteorologist Alan Archer here at the Tri-Cities Weather Station, 96.9 WXPQ.

0: SVQ, who is this?
1: This is Huck.
0: Hey, how you doing?
1: Good. Can you play some music?
0: Yeah, what you got, Huck? What do you want to hear?
1: Can y'all play Lynyrd Skynyrd or no?
0: Probably not. What else you got? How about some Charlie Daniels Band, Huck?
1: Hank Williams Jr.
0: Okay, same thing. Got it.
1: Alrighty.
0: Alright, but be good, Huck.
1: Alrighty, I will.
0: Alrighty. Bye-bye. I'll see you later.

0: Charlie Daniels Band and the South's gonna do it again. Hey, it's the Morning Air Show, doing our thing in the evening. I guess now we're the Evening Air Show. Would that be the official title for us here?
1: I don't know, man. Listen, I know that we're on TikTok at 969 WXBQ, Nikki Thomas Radio, both of those. Also on Facebook, 969 WXBQ. I know Steve is now accepting ladies' phone numbers and also dinner dates. He says that he does prefer Denny's, if you can do that. He likes it classy. And you don't want to go to Cracker Barrel?
0: As I've said before, I'm looking for a sugar mama. So if she's got a little extra cash on her, that'll work.
1: A little sugar in her tank? Okay.
0: That's right. Hey, listen, we got some requests that we're going to play for you coming up here in just a bit. Facebook is killing us tonight. We appreciate you. First of all, Catherine Ann Pennington wants to hear Bless the Broken Road by Rascal Flatts and say congratulations to Cameron and Destiny. They're getting married.
1: Hey, congratulations, guys.
0: Woo! Way to go, guys. Congratulations also. We got a request for Kid Rock Till You Can't from Anthony Garcia. We'll try to take care of business for you there. And Lisa Patton Thompson wants to hear Give It All We Got Tonight. She says she's been listening for 50 years. I didn't know we were doing the show that long.
1: It feels like we've been here
0: for so long. It does feel like it's been 50 years already.
1: Thank you. There it is. Right.
0: Thank you so much for
1: that.
0: Thank
1: you, Crazy
0: Hey,
1: Rhonda.
0: Let's go to the phone and talk to you.
2: Hello. Can I request a song?
0: Yeah, you can. What you want to hear tonight?
2: Barefoot Blue Jean Night.
0: Yeah, Mr. Jake Owen. What's your name?
2: Kennedy.
0: And Kennedy, where are you calling from? What city?
2: Virginia. West Virginia.
0: All right. Well, thank you so much, Kennedy.

0: WXBQ. Hey, who's this?
1: Hey, this is Gary Odom. How you doing?
0: I'm doing good, Gary. What's up, homie?
1: Oh, I just wonder if I could get a song on that, please.
0: All right, what you got?
1: I want to hear that, I believe it's Jelly Roll, Your Hands Up.
0: Put your hands up. We'll do that, man. What are you doing tonight?
1: Oh, we just sitting here watching the moon rise up.
0: That's what I'm talking about.
2: That's pretty much it.
0: That's what he had.
2: Any more
0: Steve?
2: Questions, Nikki?
0: Hey, you get what you get. You don't pitch a fit, Steve. That's what he had. He's looking at the moon. Can you play his song already?
2: I can.
0: I feel you, sir. I appreciate you.
1: Can you put it on for me, please? Super fast.
0: Super fast.
2: That's what happens when the full moon comes out.
0: Don't you worry about it.

0: That's exactly right. I say amen to that. Jelly Roll, hands up, 96.9 WXBQ. It's y'all request and dedication show. Steve and Nikki, and we only have like 30 minutes left before Retro Country.
1: I know.
0: So we're trying to get all these requests in as fast as we can. We do have the Kid Rock coming up. Also, for Ashley Gamble, or Gamble?
1: Gamble.
0: I've heard it both ways. Okay. Anyway, she wants to hear, I had some help. Oh, Post Malone, Morgan Wallen. She's from Parrotsville, Tennessee.
1: All right, well, they were asking for Here for the Party, too, on TikTok, which, by the way,
0: we can
1: Ron,
0: do that as well.
1: You can find us online. 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And then if you're looking for me, Nikki Thomas Radio, either one of those, and we'll take care of you. A lot of people coming in tonight. And once again, I can't stress enough how thankful that we were to have Chase come in tonight.
0: We had celebrities.
1: Yeah, Lauren, Elena. I mean, a lot of people come in. You never know who's going to be in here. We're trying to get Shane Proffitt and Dalton Dover to come in and sing for us again.
0: Those trying guys, to get Ella Langley to come in there and talk to us.
1: Well, you know who fixed that for you. You know, well, who you fixed know, your little red wagon.
0: Does Chase Noel, can he make some calls? Anyway, wow. We're asking you to call us up at 1-800-332-3697. Wow. Hello.
2: Hello.
0: Hello.
2: I'd like to make a request, please.
0: Sure. Where are you calling from tonight?
2: Kingsport, Tennessee.
0: All right. What's on your mind?
2: I'd like to hear some Tim McGraw, maybe Indian Outlaw.
0: Yeah, we can do that for you.
2: Awesome.
0: Hey, thank you for listening tonight.
2: Thank you for being there.
0: Absolutely. Tim's coming up. Kid Rock's coming up. Morgan Wallen, Post Malone's coming up as we take your request for another 29 minutes.
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she's a Chippewa. 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Well, I can kill a deer or a buffalo with just my arrow and my hickory bow. From 100 yards, don't you know? 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

0: some help. That's Post Malone and Morgan Wallen. 96.9 WXBQ. It's y'all requesting dedication show. Steve and Nikki doing our thing tonight. Man, we've had a great time and a lot of great callers. I mean, it's amazing how many drunk people are in this area.
1: You know what? And I'd like to thank the liquor industry for keeping
0: certainly.
1: Tonight. Yeah, making it possible.
0: They've made our night so good.
1: Yeah. Is there any alcohol left for sale? Are all the shelves at the stores in Roan Mountain empty? Does the ABC store have anything left?
0: Say what you want to, but that's a party town right
1: I think
0: there,
1: it
0: man.
1: Is.
0: I love the people
1: just
0: in Roan Mountain.
1: Just in case you didn't
0: man.
1: Know, now you do.
0: Yeah.
1: Tell your friends.
0: I wonder if they're going to have a Halloween party, because you and I were talking about nobody invites us to a Halloween party.
1: Nobody. Dude, listen, we're a good time.
0: We are. And I think we'd have great. I miss the old-timey Halloween parties where they had, you know, bobbing for apples, where they had the scary music and all the lights and plenty of food.
1: We don't get invited.
0: We don't get invited to that kind of thing anymore.
1: I
0: don't think you have to be a kid to enjoy a Halloween party.
1: I think I can't stress enough how much of a good time we are. If
0: anyway,
1: we do say so ourselves.
0: Anyway, moving on quickly. But no, we are wrapping up the show, and we have so many requests that I think we're about loaded right now. But we got some requests from TikTok we're going to take care of. We've got Here for the Party, Nothing On But the Radio. We've also got Wagon Wheel coming up, Empty Words, a great song as well. And somebody wanted to hear, Christy Jones wanted to hear, and this is a great song, The Weeknd by Steve Wariner.
1: Oh, that's a great song.
0: That's such an awesome song. Hey, let's go to the phone.
2: For request the show.
0: Go ahead.
2: Miranda Lambert, White Larry, goes out to Matthew James.

0: I think there's a story behind this.
1: This is the She Shed Lady.
0: Oh, the She Shed Lady. Hey, let's hear it. She's a celebrity. Has Matthew been in the She Shed yet?
1: No, he ain't been in the She Shed.
0: No, but it sounds like he's in a doghouse.
1: I call him every night.
0: Yeah, people love you too. I'm scared of you.
1: You're scared of who?
0: Well, She Shed, you have a good night.
1: You too.
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1: Hey, Tyler.
0: Steve and Nikki. Darius Rucker there in Wagon Wheel. Although we love to say Wagon.
1: Wagon.
0: Wagon.
1: The Wagon Wheel.
0: It's a great song, though.
1: Yeah.
0: Anybody, quickly, who did the first version?
1: Bob Dylan.
0: He did. He actually wrote it, I think.
1: Yeah, and then Old Crow.
0: Old Crow Medicine Show made it famous.
1: Then, do you know who's singing backup on Wagon Wheel with Darius?
0: Yeah, Lady A.
1: Thank you.
0: Put that on your pipe and smoke it.
1: Why don't you put it in your pipe and smoke it?
0: Why don't you put your
1: mine's already full.
0: Why don't you take my pipe and put it in your pipe and then smoke both of them?
1: I'll tell you what you can do with that pipe. Thank you.
0: I do, too. I can tell you what I can do with that pipe.
1: Listen, we're not supposed to be up this late.
0: We're tired of each other. It's been a long week, and then they give us three more hours with each other.
1: Here, just when you thought you had enough, here. It's like going to prison.
0: It's like people come up to you, why do y'all hate each other so much?
1: We don't hate each other.
0: No.
1: Much.
0: We have drugs for that. Anyway, listen, we are out of here. But listen, Monday morning we'll do it again, and we want to thank everybody for your request tonight. Facebook, if we didn't get them in, we apologize. But we do have some coming up here. We got Gretchen Wilson, Steve Warner. Before we say empty words.
1: And I think we may have some tickets for Dollywood next week, too. So.
0: Absolutely.
1: And P.S. And by the way, I just want to throw this in there. Listen, if you're a fan of Dylan Carmichael, I know October 11th, Dylan is going to be playing at the Stockyard in Bristol. And he wants everybody to come out and check out the show. It's like a Sunday night. So he and his wife are going to be out there. It's going to be a good time. And then I know they've got Drew Baldridge coming out there November 7th and the Moonshine Bandits. December 4th, so a lot of good times out there. Make sure that you check that out. Those are all great acts, and we love those guys. A lot of them come and hang out in our TikTok. Just saying.
0: Excellent.
1: Yeah.
0: Thank you for listening to us. We certainly do appreciate that. We had a blast, and we'll talk to you again Monday morning at 6. Till then, enjoy yourself. Be safe out there tonight, okay? Peace and love, y'all.
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6: I'm meteorologist Alan Archer, WXPQ's forecast for the Tri-Cities. Sunny today at 76, low humidity, light northwest wind. Tonight clear, chilly at 42. Tomorrow up to a sunny 75. Monday a sunny 77. And Tuesday a sunny 80. Nice. I'm meteorologist Alan Archer here at the Tri-Cities Weather Station, 96.9 WXPQ.

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1: It's not over yet. I'm Paul Stevens, Fox News. That nor'easter still slamming the East Coast did claim at least one life today. Police say a 56-year-old man was killed by a falling tree in New York City. Meantime, thousands of travelers have delayed plans, many facing flight cancellations. That nor'easter continues to pound the Northeast with wind and heavy rain. Fox's C.B. Cotton at New York's LaGuardia Airport.
2: New York State, New Jersey, and Connecticut are all expected to get more rain as the day goes on. And New York Governor Kathy Hochul says with tonight's full moon, it could create an even worse situation with coastal flooding and powerful rough surf.
3: We expect waves as tall as 20 feet in some areas. Winds will be just as powerful as the waves. Wind gusts exceeding 50, even 60 miles an hour. Have already been recorded on Long Island.
2: But the most significant impacts are expected in New England. Boston and coastal Massachusetts are facing pounding rain, street flooding, and wind gusts that could reach up to 60 miles an hour later today.
1: Meantime, in the Pacific, Hurricane Nolo is running parallel to the Hawaiian Islands. Fox Weather's Robert Ray on the Big Island with more.
4: Hurricane Nolo, a Category 2 right now, spinning at about 140 miles to the south of us, and it made its turn to the west, so it will track parallel with the Hawaiian Islands. We expect a lot more rain to come in, and that is a big concern on the Big Island, also in Maui as well. We do expect a lot more rain to come, and that is why the island nation of Hawaii is hunkering down. The county here telling people to stay inside. Do not go out today. As we're seeing emergency officials flanked up and down the roadways and big wind gusts coming in.
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5: Again, and welcome back to Retro Country USA. Big Steve Kelly here behind the microphone, and we've gotten so much feedback and requests for 90s country songs. Well, we've decided to go right through the decade from 1990 all the way through 1999, and we'll hit a different year every weekend. So, let's start things off from the beginning, from the starting line, back in 1990. And we'll start off with a song that spent back-to-back weeks at number one that year with Killin' Time with

Minneapolis on Retro Country USA. I'm Big Steve, and the year was 1990, and Travis Tritt had his very first hit, and if I may say so, the most epic mullet of the year as well. Here's Travis with Help Me Hold On.

0: the biggest hits of 1990 this weekend here on Retro Country USA. I'm your host, Big Steve Kelly from the Kelly Ranch Studios, and I've got a whole bunch more great hits coming up.
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1990 here on Retro Country USA, when gas cost $1.16 a gallon. How does that sound to you today? Wow. I'm Big Steve, and while we can't get those prices back, at least not no time soon, we can still get that great music from 1990, like this one from Reba.

Retro Country USA. I'm your host, Big Steve Kelly, looking back at 1990 this weekend, and Lori Morgan warmed up her winter back in February of that year with this hit, written by Beth Nielsen Chapman, 5

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1990 smash from Alan Jackson. I'm your weekly host, Big Steve Kelly, and did you know that 1990 was the year the Hubble Space Telescope was launched? It's been up there that long. True story. Now, personally, I think they were just trying to find a wide spot on the road somewhere without a Dollar General store. Anyway, 1990 also saw Dolly Parton back on top with this duet with Ricky Van Shelton, Those Rockin' Years.

0: weeks at number one for Randy Travis back in 1990 here on Retro Country USA. I'm Big Steve, and on the way next, a Retro Country mile of music filled with more great hits from 1990, including one from the artist who sold over 170 million albums. And if that sounds like a lot, well, it is. But the top-selling artist of all time has sold over double that amount. Find out who that is next.
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some classic Garth on Retro Country USA. And yes, he's sold over 170 million albums. But at number one on the all-time best-selling list, who do you think? The Beatles, of course, with sales of nearly 300 million albums. I'm Big Steve Kelly, and 1990 was very good to this young lady, Holly Dunn, when she hit number one with You Really Had Me Going.

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1: Coast getting battered. I'm Chris DeMeo, Fox News. The nor'easter battering the East Coast turns deadly as the storm lashes out with heavy rain, tropical storm strength winds, and coastal flooding. A tree fell on a 56-year-old man in Brooklyn today, killing him. Fox Weather's Mike Seidel has more from New York's Long Island.
2: We're still gusting 45 to 50 miles an hour right at the far eastern end of Long Island on the North Shore. Two more high tides with that coastal flood warning until 6 p.m. tomorrow. We've got the high wind warning. Winds could gust to 60, 65 miles an hour through the overnight hours. The winds here will die down, calm down by tomorrow morning. And then after we get through the high tide at lunchtime tomorrow here on the North Shore, we'll be in much, much better shape. But a long duration nor'easter. The water tries to go out, and it can't, so each successive tide is higher than before.
1: And the storm knocking out power to roughly 100,000 customers in the region. Meantime, Hurricane Nolo is taking aim at Hawaii. Sustained winds are 100 miles an hour, but it's expected to become a major hurricane by early tomorrow morning. Nolo is still a powerful Category 4 storm with 145-mile-an-hour winds off the Mexico coast. Well, after Iran proposed a deal to reopen the Strait of Hormuz, President Trump rejected that offer.
3: President Trump says he is still open to negotiations, but he found that this proposal, the demands that Iran placed on the U.S. under it, to be too bold, given the economic condition that Iran has put itself in. Listen.
4: What they want to do is immediately open the Hormuz Strait. You know why? Because they're dying. You know why they're dying? Because they have no money coming in. Because they get their money from the Hormuz Strait.
3: Now, President Trump says that his Chinese counterpart during this week's three-day state visit agrees that Iran should never have a nuclear weapon. But the president did not address whether to spoke about alleged aid that Beijing has provided to Iran.
1: Fox's Alexandria Hoff. 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

Well, that song right there won the Judds a Grammy back in 1990. Love Can Build a Bridge here on Retro Country USA. I'm your weekly host, Big Steve Kelly. And when your very first single goes straight to number one, it's a pretty good sign. And it sure was for Joe Dippy when Home went right to the

That song was the CMA single of the year back in 1990, When I Call Your Name from Vince Gill. I'm Big Steve, and in 1990, Alan Jackson had yet to score his first number one song. He released three singles in that year, 1990, two of which stalled out at number three. And the third one made it to number two in October. And that song became one of his signature hits.

0: 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I'm Big Steve Kelly, and there's more hits from 1990 coming up next.
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Well, there they are, the boys from Fort Payne on Retro Country USA. Big Steve here behind the mic, and she was the daughter of June Carter and the stepdaughter of Johnny Cash. Talking about Carlene Carter, and she brought some rockabilly energy back to country radio in 1990 with this.

0: history-making song for Clint Black, Nobody's Home, hitting number one. That made him the first artist since Hank Williams to have his first three singles all reach the top spot. Big Steve Kelly here at the Kelly Ranch Studios, and you're listening to Retro Country USA, and we're playing back some of the biggest hits from 1990, and some more coming up, including a big hit from Doug Brooks. Who? You can find out next.
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Country USA, and that song hit number one, made Diamond Rio the very first country group to hit number one with their first single. Wow, right out of the box. I'll bet you thought it was Alabama too, didn't you? Nope, it was Alabama's fourth single, Tennessee River, that became their first number one song. I'm Big Steve, and Doug Stone's given name is Doug Brooks, but he changed it so as not to be confused with another Brooks, Garth Brooks. Well, here's Doug Brooks with I'd Be Better Off in a Pine Box.

0: 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I'm your weekly host, Big Steve Kelly from the Kelly Ranch Studios, and I'll be back next week when we take the retro time machine back to 1991. We'll see you then. 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I'm your weekly host, Big Steve Kelly from the Kelly Ranch Studios. 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
2: The storm. I'm Deborah Valentine, Fox News. 40 million people are in the path of a rare early season nor'easter affecting the mid-Atlantic and New England states. The worst effects are expected overnight. Fox weather meteorologist Jane Minar.
3: Heavy band of rain lifting up into southern New England has prompted a flash flood warning for parts of southern Massachusetts, where we are expecting to pick up our biggest rain totals, upwards of 3 to 5 inches of rain through the duration of this storm. Top winds 30 to 40 mile per hour gusts. Nantucket earlier today gusted in the 60s. A little further down south into the Jersey Shore, we have a northerly wind at the Jersey Shore that will persist as we head into tonight, but unfortunately expecting another high tide to arrive anywhere between 8 o'clock tonight and 10 p.m. up through New England. Major flooding expected yet again, where we will see that compounding effect of the wind and the waves.
2: At least one death is reported due to the nor'easter. A 56-year-old Brooklyn, New York man died when a tree fell on him. Hurricane Nolo is tracking just south of the Hawaiian Islands, packing 90 mile per hour winds. It's beginning to slowly edge westward away from the Big Island. Dr. Michael Brennan is the director of the National Hurricane Center.
4: 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Tropical storm force winds, heavy rainfall, the potential for flooding. So be in your safe place. 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
2: Nolo is the third hurricane to impact Hawaii in recent months. It follows Hurricane Lala in August and Hurricane Lowell earlier in September. Authorities in Florida arrested a civilian who violently engaged with security personnel outside of MacDill Air Force Base in Tampa Saturday afternoon. The suspect and an officer were left with non-life-threatening injuries. The investigation is ongoing. 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
7: 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She's left.

0: And we'll play that song and talk about my fall tour as I help count down the hits with Lon Helton from Country Air Check. Right now, here's my buddy Lon with the week's hottest song.
1: Well, thanks, Zach. And our radio stations give the honor to Morgan Wallen, Been By Now. No.

0: Morgan Wallen with the week's hottest song, Been By Now. Later, we're going to find out if Morgan has yet another number one on Country Countdown USA. Each week, I'm joined by a top country star who gives me a hand counting down the hits along this week is Zach Top. How are you?
1: Good. How are you?
0: I'm great. Where are you?
1: I am in Tahoe, state line, Nevada.
0: As we talk this weekend, this is your birthday weekend, man.
1: Yes, indeed.
0: A whole 29?
1: Yeah. Closing in on the big 3-0.
0: I don't think that's as big as a milestone as that used to be, is it?
1: No, it feels like it's, whatever. 30's the new 20. I've heard that. Whatever.
2: We'll see. I'm not too scared. I still feel like I'm acting like I'm 17, so I'm all right.
0: Hey, I did see, though, that on your birthday, you're doing a show in San Antonio.
1: That's right. Yep.
2: We're playing, the Spurs Arena down there in San Antonio.
0: So was that your choice or somebody else?
2: I didn't put a whole lot of thought into the birthday show. Just another stop on the tour. And it's been a minute since we played in San Antonio, so it'll be fun to. We haven't done a whole lot in Texas this year yet. And so it should be a fun time. Those are usually great shows for us down in Texas.
0: Yeah.
2: So for it.
0: Well, there's a lot to do with you as we get along here. The CMA nominations came out a couple weeks ago, and you're nominated for Album of the Year.
1: Yes, sir.
0: That album contains the current top 20, South of Sanity.
1: Yeah.
0: We'll catch up on that. We'll find out what's going on for you with the rest of this year and on into next year, since I know you guys plan way ahead.
1: Yes, sir.
0: We're going to do all that with Zach Top as we get along. Right now, we'll get things started at number 30. Here's Parker McCollum in Killin' Me.

0: Parker McCollum leading off the week's top 30. That's killing me. We're counting them down here along with Zach Top. As we mentioned a bit ago, the CMA nominations recently came out. Your latest project, Ain't In It For My Health, was nominated for Album of the Year. And I got to tell you, it's interesting through the years talking to people. Obviously, Entertainer of the Year is ostensibly the top award.
1: Sure.
0: But you talk to artists. By and large, they're all about the Album of the Year, like as the really, maybe for an artist, the highest honor, even maybe above Entertainer.
1: Yeah, I would agree. It's they're right up there together in my mind. Yeah, it's like any of these awards are awesome to, you know, to get, and anybody be thankful and excited to win one, let alone be nominated in them. But that the album thing, something about having your whole body of work acknowledged like that feels really cool. I mean, yeah, even cooler than, you know, when you have one big hit song off the record or something, mm-hmm. and, you know, you might be up for a Song of the Year. That's really cool, too. But having the whole, yeah, I think the whole package acknowledged that way, yeah, there's something really cool about that, and I feel the exact same way. I'm really, that one is probably one of the, yeah, if not the top one, that's one of the biggest ones that I'd like to win.
0: And, of course, your current single is from that CMA-nominated album. Here is my co-host, Zach Top, with South of Sanity.

My co-host Zach Top is current top 15. That's South of Sanity. And later, I'm going to ask Zach how his fans relate to that song, especially when he does it live. Right now, we are 29 on the countdown. Here's newcomer Kevin Powers, along with Shaboozey, Move On.

0: Newcomer Kevin Powers joined by Shibuzi there at number 29 with Move On. I'm Lon Helton, and coming up, my co-host Zach Top plays a stadium show with Jason Aldean and Luke Bryan.
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0: 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Along this week is my countdown co-host, Zach Top. 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

0: Jason Aldean entering the countdown at number 28 with Anytime Soon. We're counting them down here with Zach Toppin. And hey, before we leave Jason, of course, you opened for him and Luke Bryan when they played down at the Sanford Stadium in Georgia last April. And since then, Jason has been in here as my co-host, and he talked about that show.
1: Yeah, man, Zach was great. You know, I'd never met him, actually, up until the night we played that show. And met him backstage the first time and walked out. One thing that surprised me that he was taller than I thought he was, man. He's a tall guy,
0: yeah,
1: you know?
0: He is.
1: But, you know, I love what he does, man. I think country music, it needs kind of those traditionalist guys. You know, I think we kind of had that with guys like Alan Jackson and those kind of guys. And then you'd have like a Travis Tritt that did something completely different than what Alan did, you know, back in the day. So. He's great, man. Obviously a great singer, great player, really great player. And it's fun to have him out that night. And he's rocking right now, man. So I'm happy for him.
2: Oh, there it is. That's pretty nice. I appreciate the kind words from Jason there. That was, yeah, it was funny. We just met that first time. It's funny he says that. That's probably the most common thing I hear from people in meet and greets that come up. And it's like, dang, I thought you was going to be kind of short.
0: That's funny. So from your perspective, tell me about that night.
2: Yeah, absolutely. We're honored to be on the show. You know, it's one of those things that hasn't happened in a while. And so I was honored that they decided to pick me. I've been around Luke a good bit before, and we had a great, great night and had some fun. My girlfriend is a big, she loves all that Luke Bryan stuff, the earlier Luke Bryan stuff. And so anyway, she's a big fan. We had a whole lot of fun down there.

0: Chase Matthew up one to number 27, holding it down. I'm Lon Helton, and coming up, I'm going to ask my co-host Zach Topp about his backstage conversation with George Strait.
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1: 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Zach Topalong is my countdown co-host. We are 26. It's Cody Johnson and Horseback.
2: He's a ranch hand in a pinch, man. Hotter than the red on the cattle brand. Cause she's a gold digger with a quick trigger. A cast iron skillet swinging lid flip.

0: my horseback.
1: Cody Johnson moving up 3 to number 26 with Horseback. We're counting them down here with Zach Toppin. And you know, the last time that you were here, you were just about to open for George Strait in Lubbock, Texas. So we talked about you doing that and what it meant to open for George in Texas. So how'd it go?
2: Oh, it was amazing. It was, one of the coolest, obviously a big bucket list thing that we got to, you know, like in 25, we got to open a few shows for Alan Jackson on his kind of farewell tour. That was amazing. And then this one was, just really special. He's kind of the first thing I remember from being a little kid and falling in love with country music was Amarillo by Morning. That was my favorite song ever since I was real little. And so got to have my my parents were down there and had some folks to celebrate with that night and got to, you know, hang out with George a little bit, drink a little tequila on his bus and chat with him for a little bit. So that was really fun.
1: And what'd you guys talk about?
2: We talked about golf a lot. We are both frustrated golfers. It's so funny. Anytime I get around guys like that, I just want to have a regular, normal conversation with them, and I just got to sit there and hold myself back from just being a fan and telling them how much I love their music, which is true, but you know, they've heard that a billion times before. Yeah. So I always try to play it cool and have a regular, normal conversation with them.
1: That is a really cool point to get to, right? When you can just talk to George and talk about regular stuff. But hang on to that. I want to talk some more about your time with Mr. Strait as we get to number 25 on the countdown. This is Megan Maroney and Medicine.

0: Megan Maroney up a couple to number 25 with Medicine. Zach Topp is this week's Countdown co-host, and we're just talking about you opening a show for George Strait down in Lubbock, Texas. And just kind of curious, as you get along and you start talking with George, do you get braver to ask more questions that you really wanted to ask, like stuff that you really wanted to know?
1: Yes and no. I feel more comfortable around him, and, you know, it's like we've got a little bit to relate on, I guess. But I never know how much, because that's obviously, there's a million things that I'd want to ask him about his career and about, you know, early on coming up. And it's hard for me to read with guys like that that's been doing it this long. I'm sure they've told those stories thousands of times. Had all kinds of young whippersnappers, you know, try to ask them those same things, and I never know how much I should try to ask them about work stuff and about the career, or if they'd rather just sit there and BS about golf, you know.
0: You guys ever talk about, because I would think George loves your music, I would think, because he's such a traditionalist himself. Do you guys ever talk about doing anything together?
1: He didn't bring that up. You know, at some point, if I feel like I got the right song that he might say yes to, I'd probably holler at him and see if he might do it. But that didn't come up. That hasn't come up in our conversation face-to-face yet.
0: They need to do that. He needs more number ones, I think.
1: Yeah, exactly.
0: Seriously. Along with Zach Topp, we're going to get back to the countdown here. We're at 24. It's Blake Shelton. Let him in anyway.

0: Blake Shelton up a couple to number 24, Let Him In Anyway. I'm Lon Helton, and coming up, we're going to talk about some new music with my co-host, Zach Tom.
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0: We're counting down the top 30 country hits in the USA along with my co-host Zach Top at 23. It's Russell Dickerson, Worth Your Wild.

0: Russell Dickerson up a couple to number 23, Worth Your Wild. Zach Topp is this week's Countdown co-host, and I guess it's been, what, about a year since you released Ain't In It For My Health, your latest album project. But you just put out a couple of new songs on an EP. One of them is Good Girls and Cowgirls. Why would you come with these two new songs?
1: I don't know. It's funny. I feel like people's consumption of music is interesting these days.
0: Yeah.
1: It feels like, on the one hand, I agree. It's like, shoot, we barely had this record out a year and, want to get all the life out of that we can, and a bunch of songs on there that I love. But then it's also, I don't know, it feels like people are always just constantly clamoring for new music in the marketplace. And it felt like it was kind of a fun little mid-tour, announcement too, to just kind of toss a couple new things out there, yeah, and smoke something fresh and,

0: Yeah, see if they can't catch on a little bit.
1: Yeah, I really like both the songs, Good Girls and Cowgirls and On the Other Side of Hurting. Both of them are just out by my co-host Zach Topp, and we will talk some more new music in just a little bit. Right now, as we get back to the countdown of 22, here's Graylin James, Water at a Wedding.

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1: Out of the woods yet. I'm Chris DeMayo, Fox News. The nor'easter continues to batter much of the East Coast. Heavy rain and high winds hitting the region. Fox Weather's Bob Van Dillon has more from Manasquan, New Jersey.
2: High water, that's been the big issue right around these areas. And we had a major flood. It was the fifth highest high tide in Manasquan history. Now the storms, I mean, it's just been parked offshore. It's been throttling the Jersey Shore now. This is the second night in a row. Now it looks like all the trending with the models edging it back across the Jersey Shore. It kind of camped out there for all day, just winding around, and then finally checking out by Monday. Biggest concern around here, yeah, it's the beach erosion, it's the coastal flooding, but it's the onset of the winds that are still going to be cranking. We're watching these winds gusting overnight to 60 miles per hour.
1: The storm knocking out power to roughly 100,000 customers in the region. The storm claiming the life of a 56-year-old Brooklyn man when a tree fell on him. Meantime, Hurricane Nolo is taking aim at Hawaii. Sustained winds are 100 miles an hour, but it's expected to become a major hurricane by early in the morning. Meantime, Molo is still a powerful force storm with 145 winds off the Mexico coast. After Iran proposed a deal to reopen the Strait of Hormuz, President Trump rejected the offer.
3: President Trump says he is still open to negotiations, but he found that this proposal, the demands that Iran placed on the U.S. under it, to be too bold given the economic condition that Iran has put itself in. Listen.
4: What they want to do is immediately open the Hormuz Strait. You know why? Because they're dying. You know why they're dying? Because they have no money coming in. Because they get their money from the Hormuz Strait.
3: Now, President Trump says that his Chinese counterpart during this week's three-day state visit agrees that Iran should never have a nuclear weapon. But the president did not address whether to spoke about alleged aid that...
1: Fox's Alexandria Hoff. 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

0: Wetzel and Ella Langley moving up 3 to number 21 with Jaded. Zach Top is my co-host, and up next to the countdown here is John Party. And when he was in here as my co-host, he was telling me about taking you along with him on his tour of Australia.
1: Yeah, I think that was the last time I saw Zach. I was in Australia.
2: Oh, really?
1: But from what he's done now to from then, it's been pretty amazing. So he can command any stage as him and a guitar. He's a West Coast guy, too, so...
0: So when you were in Australia, did he do any of those adventurous things with you? Is he an adventurous kind of swim with things that'll kill you guy?
1: He drank all my tequila. That's about as adventurous as we got. Because he was opening the show, so he was done early. And we hung out for a little bit, had a couple drinks, and then he was off to go do adventure. So I think he was having a lot of fun.
3: Yes, John is not wrong. We had a lot of fun down there in Australia. That was funny. I don't think the closest I came to swimming was something that would kill me. We went, me and the band went on we were going on a snorkeling trip. We wanted to go snorkel and see some sea turtles and nice things like that. Anyway, and we took this boat ride out toward this island, and we were all splashing around in the water like a bunch of little fish snack. And before long, this fella comes racing along in a jet ski

0: and is like screaming at people to get out of the water, get out of the water. Anyway, so we do, and a helicopter just spotted a great white that was like 250 yards out off the shore from where we were playing.
1: Did you get back in the water after that?
0: We did. Yeah, they decided we were going to go to a little different spot to snorkel, but we did get back in a little ways away.
1: And I think that was a very good idea. Now, the guy who started this conversation about Australia is John Pardy, who is next on the countdown at number 20, Boots Off.

0: enough.
1: John Party once again at number 20. That's Boots Off. We're counting down the country hits this week along with my co-host Zach Top. And as we've been talking, you have literally been all over the world this year. A bit ago, we talked about being in Australia along with John Party. But also earlier this year, you were over in the UK doing the Country to Country Festival. And of course, also at that festival was Scotty McCreery. And when he was in here as my co-host, he was telling me about your flight back from England.
2: You know, my band and him flew back to Nashville together on their flight from the UK. And I missed out on the fun, but their flight got delayed by like 8 hours, it sounded like, in New York or JFK. But I don't think they minded it. I think Zach and his band and my band, they found the nearest bar to the gate and they had themselves a time. I think the fiddles and the guitarists got pulled out and they just they played a little Zach Top show there for the whole airport, it sounded like, and a free show there during the delays. So those videos were pretty fantastic.
3: Yeah, that was quite a time there in New York. It was such a bummer because we ended up making the best of it and having a good time, like he said. But we've just been in Europe for 5 weeks. I was, you know, just tired as anything and ready to be home. And so we finally get back stateside, go through customs, and we're there in JFK. And it's like, oh, we're so close. One more flight and we'll be go. And then, of course, it gets delayed that much. And it's like, oh, you got to be kidding me. We're so close to home. And there was talk of renting cars and driving down and all kinds of dumb stuff. But anyway, we did end up, having some fun with Scotty's band. And, yeah, he's exactly right.
4: If

Guy to McCreary along with Hootie the Blowfish. They're number one from last year. That's Bottle Rockets. Zach Top is my co-host, getting back to this week's countdown. At 19, it's Kane Brown and Woman.

0: Kane Brown's recent number one, number 19 this week, that is Woman. I'm Lon Helton, and coming up, my co-host Zach Topp recalls a true international legend, Dolly Parton. Country Countdown
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0: I'm Lon Helton, and we're counting down country's biggest hits along with one of country's biggest stars right here on the Tri-Cities number one, 96.9 WXBQ. Country Countdown USA. These are the top 30 country hits in the USA. We're counting them down with Zach Topp, and at 18, Hudson Westbrook, Painted You Pretty.

0: Hudson Westbrook moving up 3 to number 18. That's Painted You Pretty. Zach Topp is my co-host this week. And you know, sadly, it's been about a month since we've lost Dolly Parton.
1: Yeah.
0: I did notice that when you were in Canada when she passed and you sang a couple songs in tribute to her. Did you ever have a chance to meet her or come in contact with Dolly?
2: No, I hate it. I never did. That's obviously, you know, she was one of the last, you know, from that generation. Willie Nelson is about the only one left.
0: Mm.
2: So, I was pretty bummed. Yeah, never got to, once she did pass away, obviously, sad that the whole world lost her for sure. But then, I got to thinking about, it's like, man, if I'd have put a little bit of effort in, I might have had the chance to meet her since I've had a little bit of success over the last couple of years. And, sad that I never crossed paths with her. She would have been very cool. I remember I first really became aware of her probably in my preteen years because she made that bluegrass album. And me and my family wore that out. We covered a couple of songs that she did on that bluegrass album in our little, you know, bluegrass shows and stuff. And that was kind of my introduction to Dolly Parton. I was aware that she was a deal, but that bluegrass album was really where I kind of became a fan first and then obviously discovered all the rest of it too. And phenomenal stuff. Quite an international icon.
0: Oh, no doubt. In fact, they're planning, as you know, a memorial for her that takes place both here in Nashville and in London, and it's being planned for sometime next year. Details are at dollyparton.com. As Zach Topp and I get back to this week's countdown at 17, Luke Combs, Rethink Some Things.

0: Luke Combs jumping up 5 to number 17, Rethink Some Things. Zach Topp is my co-host this week, and as we were just talking about Dolly Parton, you also mentioned that Willie Nelson just might be the last of that generation of artists, and I think the thing about those folks, you know, really was that first and foremost, they're songwriters.
1: Yeah, and Dolly obviously hugely prolific.
0: Yeah,
1: right?
0: Yeah.
2: It seems like a lot of my favorites anyway, yeah, they were writing songs and somehow wound up being artists. And that it seems like for a lot of them, that's one of my favorite things to do, read old biographies of all these old artists and stuff. And it seems like a lot of them had a similar experience where they never really, which I think is an important distinction to make.
0: Yeah.
2: None of them were out to be a star. They didn't, you know, if you listen to what they talk about and what they write about as for what they wanted to do, nobody wanted to be famous. Nobody wanted to be a star. They were just in it for the music. And obviously they ended up enjoying parts of the fame and notoriety, but that was never the motivation starting out. It's all about the songs and just, yeah, like you say, being a songwriter, being a player, being a singer, that was all they cared about. And the fact that they ended up having some success and gaining a little fame from it was, you know, just a byproduct and can be enjoyed as well. But that central motivation, I think, is important to distinguish.
0: Yeah, oh, without question. And speaking of songwriters, this next guy is certainly one of the best. Here is Hardy, along with Eric Church, Morgan Wallen, and Tim McGraw, at number 16, MacArthur.

0: Hardy, along with Eric Church, Morgan Wallen, and Tim McGraw. They're up one at number 16, MacArthur. I'm Lon Helton, and coming up, what the fans are saying about the current hit by my co-host, Zach Topp.
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0: Zach Topp is this week's Countdown co-host. We are at 15. It's Jelly Roll, Hands Up.

0: Jelly Roll moving up 3 to number 15 with Hands Up. Zach Top is my co-host this week. We now come to your song in the countdown. And this song sounds like one that a lot of people might come up to you at meet and greets or wherever they might see and have their own story of South of Sanity.
1: No doubt. Yeah. It feels like anybody, I hear a lot from just anybody that has to be away from home for work, this song kind of touches them and makes them feel a certain type of way, which is really cool. It's fun. I'm glad that we captured the, you know, it's a very specific story about a touring musician that's dealing with that. But then, you know, the fact that we made that feel universal enough that all these other people kind of relate to it, I think that's part of the, one of the big parts of the magic of songwriting. So I'm glad we captured that with this one.
0: Well, here it is. My co-host Zach Top at 14, South of Sanity.

0: My co-host Zach Topp up one at number 14. That's South of Sanity. And you know, Zach, I'm curious about the thought process of writing this.
1: Yeah.
0: Because you go from Missoula to Albuquerque to Amarillo.
1: Yeah.
0: And that's such a metaphor for an artist's life, especially a young artist's life.
1: Yeah.
0: And why it's so hard to have that relationship.
1: Yeah. 100%. Yeah, we did all that on purpose. You know, it's that I can't remember when we looked it up. It's like 18 hours or something from Missoula down to Albuquerque. And we were like, is that too far? Should we find another city or something? And it's like, no, people have done that before. They've made that 18-hour haul, you know, get there just in time to load in and sound check and go play the show. So, we did all that on purpose. And it's a very, like we've been talking about, a real story. And so all those little details of it were, you know, very personal and very, it's really honest. And I think those are some of the coolest songs. And this one's definitely one of the ones I'm most proud of.
0: We are talking about the song South of Sanity. It's at number 14, belongs to my co-host Zach Topp. As we move on to number 13, here's Taylor Swift, I Knew It, I Knew You.

0: That song became Taylor Swift's 13th number one last week, and amazingly, this week it's at number 13. I knew it. I knew you. I'm Lon Helton, and coming up, my co-host Zach Topp is going to set the record straight about his backstage workout routine.
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5: I'm Lon Helton, working my way to the top of the chart, along with the Country Star co-host on 96.9 WXBQ. We're counting down the top 30 country hits in the USA, and this week's co-host is Zach Topp at 12, Lainey Wilson and John Mayer, Phone Keys Wallet.

0: Lainey Wilson and John Mayer up 4 to number 12 with Phone Keys Wallet. We're counting them down here with Zach Top. And hey, up next is Riley Green. And did I see something that you've kind of adopted his workout routine?
1: No. This is getting blown way out of proportion. What? I feel
0: set
1: that.
0: It straight.
1: I have poked fun at Riley in the past it's mainly all out of jealousy because who doesn't want to look like Riley? And I do not look like Riley by a fair stretch. So anyway, I poked fun at him, you know, he's got his whole gym set up out there and whatnot. And he's pumping iron out there before the show while I'm sitting there drinking beer and smoking cigarettes. I'm poking fun at him. So anyway, you get the picture. I did make the comment in an interview earlier this year that I've already dialed it back. It's where I do have some weights out on the bus, and I do try to get a little exercise in every day, because if all you do is sit out around on a bus and drink beer, you know, the girls might not be so excited to look at me on stage if I blow up and get to be 300 pounds. So we gotta just keep it tamed down this evening. So I have to, much to my chagrin, I have had to humble myself and adopt a little bit of Riley Green's routine. He still drinks plenty of beer, but I'm trying to pump a little bit of iron, too.
0: No, I'm just glad you're approaching this whole workout thing sensibly. But here's the guy that we've been talking about. It is Riley Green at number 11, Think Is You Drunk.

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1: Easter to intensify. I'm Deborah Valentine, Fox News. Coastal communities across the Northeast are bracing as severe weather conditions slam their communities from a rare September nor'easter. Fox Weather's Bob Van Dillon is in Manasquan, New Jersey.
2: High water, that's been the big issue right around these areas. And we had a major flood. It was the fifth highest high tide in Manasquan history. Now the storms, I mean, it's just been parked offshore. It's been throttling the Jersey Shore now. This is the second night in a row. Now it looks like all the trending with the models edging it back across the Jersey Shore and kind of camped out there for all day, just winding around and then finally ejecting out by Monday. Biggest concern around here, yeah, it's the beach erosion, it's the coastal flooding, but it's the onset of the winds that are still going to be cranking. We're watching these winds gusting overnight to 60 miles per hour.
1: At least one death is reported due to the nor'easter. A 56-year-old Brooklyn, New York man died when a tree fell on him. Power outages, flight delays, and flooding all reported. Hurricane Nolo is bringing dangerous winds and flooding as it passes south of Hawaii's Big Island. Fox Weather's Robert Ray is in Waiohinu with the latest.
3: Breaking news right here, and this is Waiohinu, and it is just rushing water down our roadways. This is what we feared, but unfortunately, debris, rocks are all coming down here, and this entire roadway, this town, has water rushing through the streets. Unfortunately, all this water coming down mountainsides, it has nowhere to go. These are similar scenes to what happened during Hurricane Lala just about 5 weeks ago, and there is no wind where we're at, but extremely heavy rain, and this is part of that onslaught of rain that we were talking about, the 20 inches or so.
1: Hurricane Nolo follows Hurricane Lowell in early September and Hurricane Lala in August. Tropical Storm Moke also dumped significant rain on the island following Hurricane Lala. 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
5: Here's my friends Dan and Shay leading off the week's top 10 with Say So.

0: Dan and Shay moving up 4 to number 10 with Say So. Zach Top is my co-host this week, and hey, as you introduced that song, you called the guys friends, so it sounds like you know him pretty well.
1: Yeah, good little bit. I hadn't really hung out with him till ACMs. Sat there and talked to him for 45 minutes or something, and
0: really?
1: I had never spent any time around him, but yeah, we had good times. Nice to get to know him.
0: Shay is about as funny as you can get.
1: Yeah, goofy fellas, and big into golf too, so it was more BSing about golf with them.
0: And of course the golfers Dan and Shay were there at number 10. As we move on to number 9 here in the countdown, you may notice that there is another Zach on the chart, Zach John King. You guys had a chance to meet yet?
1: Yes, I believe the only time I've met him and hung out around him was we played in a charity softball game right around that beginning of CMA Fest. What do they call it? Rock and Jock.
0: Oh, yeah.
1: Celebrity softball game. And we were teammates on that, so that was the first time I'd got to be around him a little bit. And we had fun. He's a very nice guy. And obviously, I've been seeing him out doing a bunch of shows. He obviously opened up a bunch of those Morgan Wallen dates and doing his own thing as well. So it was fun to get to meet him and be around him.
0: And the other Zach that we're talking about is Zach John King. He's at number 9. Get to drinking.

0: Zach John King at number 9, that is Get to Drinkin'. The other Zach on the countdown, Zach Top, is my co-host this week. And you know, your name came up a few weeks ago when Tucker Wetmore was in here as my co-host. We were talking about the fact that both you guys are from the state of Washington. But he said, rather cryptically, he said, that might not be all that you guys have in common.
1: Yeah. We always joke. Every time we see each other, we're like, what's up, cuz? There's been some speculation that he's my cousin, kind of, which in a sense he is, but he isn't. Like, married, divorced, family members.
0: Oh, really?
1: Yeah, so like, I never really know how to explain it. If I'm not mistaken, so I have two sisters on my dad's side. He was married to another woman a while back and had two of my sisters, and then she's sisters with his mom. Not really related, we joke about it, and we're like, what's up, cuz?
2: We're one divorce away from being cousins, yeah. Yeah,
0: I couldn't keep track of all those.
2: It's a convoluted story, but yeah, basically, two of his half-sisters are my cousins, and so my Aunt Jennifer and his dad got divorced, and then dad remarried and had Tucker, and so yeah, I call us step half cousins. We're just right there, almost.

Tucker Wentmore, his recent number one, that's Brunette. Zach Topp, along as my co-host this week, and back to the countdown at number 8, it's Luke Bryan, Country, and She Knows It.

0: Luke Bryan up a couple to number 8, Country and She Knows It. I'm Lon Helton, and coming up, my co-host Zach Topp plays Fenway Park with Chris Stapleton. Country Countdown
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0: This week's Countdown co-host is Zach Topp. We're at number 7. Here's Ella Langley, Loving Life Again.

0: Ella Langley moving up four to number seven, Loving Life Again. Zach Topp is my countdown co-host and saw that you played a whole bunch of baseball stadiums this summer, including Fenway Park.
1: Yeah.
0: Did you get a chance to do a little tour of Fenway?
1: We did a little bit of a tour. I'd been to Fenway a handful of times before. My sister went to school out there, actually, so I've seen a handful of baseball games there, which was really cool. And that was something about the way the ballpark is set up, though. Feels like it makes it more of a charming concert environment somehow. And Stapleton, one of my favorite artists going now, that turned out to be a really, really fun night. And it was,
0: I would bet,
1: a real honor and fun experience to get to open a few shows for Chris. That was a great time. And yeah, Chris was nice as can be to us. And gosh, what a singer and what a show.
0: Yeah.
1: I think he says probably 20 words the whole show. He's singing and people are absolutely 100% captivated the whole time it's going. And it's just, you know, nothing but hit after hit song. And something to aspire to. It was an inspiring show to watch.

Chris Stapleton with his number one from 3 years ago, You Should Probably Leave. Zach Top is my co-host, and at number six in this week's chart, it's Lorna Lena and Chase Matthew, All My Exes.

0: Lauren Elena and Chase Matthew up 3 to number 6 with All My Exes. I'm Lon Helton, and coming up, my co-host Zach Topp is about to make his headlining debut in Music City.
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0: I'm Lon Helton, and you're listening to Country Countdown USA on 96.9 WXBQ. Zach Topp is my Countdown co-host this week. We're at number 5. It's John Morgan and Kid Myself. We

John Morgan once again at number 5 with Kid Myself. And John's going to be in here as my co-host next week. Of course, we'll talk about writing that song with Tyler Hubbard. And John's written a bunch of songs for Jason Aldean. That is John Morgan in here next week as my co-host. This week's co-host is Zach Top. We are at number 4. Here's Morgan Wallen and Been By Now.

0: Morgan Wallen up a couple to number four with the week's hottest song, Been By Now. Zach Topalong is our co-host this week, and just look at the schedule. Looks like final road show this year, October 30th here in Nashville.
1: Yes, indeed.
0: That headlining.
1: Is, yeah, very excited about that. Yeah, it'll be fun to wrap up the tour in back in Nashville, get everybody home, and do a little Bridgestone show.

0: we've not played an actual show in Bridgestone yet, so this will be fun to get to make her debut in their headlining, I guess. I've gotten up and made guest appearances at shows at Bridgestone, but yeah, this will be our first time actually playing it. So very excited about that. Obviously, we'll have a bunch of friends and family out as it being a, you know, semi-hometown show. We all live there now, so it'll be a good time.
1: That's the problem of playing in Nashville. I don't think artists make any money.
0: No, exactly. You give half the tickets away to all the people that help out, and our friends and family. Exactly.
1: Yeah, well, I already have plans to be there that night along with the rest of your friends and family. That's my co-host Zach Topp here in Nashville on October 30th. Coming up, I want to talk a little bit about what your plans are for next year. We'll do that with Zach after we hear number 3, Kenny Chesney, and Carry On.

0: Kenny Chesney up one to number three. That is Carry On. I'm Lon Helton, and coming up, my co-host Zach Top looks ahead to the rest of the year, and we've got the number one song in the USA. Country Countdown
1: USA. 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
0: I'm Lon Helton, heading back to the countdown along with my country star co-host on 96.9 WXBQ. Zach Top is my countdown co-host. We are at number two with Stella Lefty, Boston. On a

0: Stella Lefty up one to number two with Boston. Zach Topp is my co-host this week, but as we just talked, you're wrapping up this year's tour, October 30th here in Nashville. Plans after that?
1: Yeah, the rest of the year. I'm laying pretty low. We'll be in the studio a little bit, finishing up the next record. So that'll be very fun. Gonna run around, do some duck hunting, take the dog and go find some birds. So that'll be fun. Yeah, other than that, we're just kind of laying low.
0: Finally, 27. I know you guys are always at least a year ahead, so your 27 is probably already in the books and that, but there's nothing on your website about where you're going to be, so what are you?
1: For sure, yeah.
0: We're going to headline again, or?
1: Yep, we'll have a headlining run through the summer and fall, I guess. Kind of the same timing as we've done this year. And then, yeah, get to play a bunch of festivals. Obviously, one of the big ones, Stagecoach, gets a headline Stagecoach Saturday night in the desert, so that's very exciting. Super honored. The last time we played there, we were the 1 o'clock slot on the Palomino stage, one of the side stages, I think. So,
0: wow, what a jump.
1: 2024. Yeah. So 3 years later and get to be the headliner is a wild feeling. And ready to bring the heat and give the folks an awesome show. It'll be so much fun.
0: Oh, I would think so. I mean, Stagecoach is just such a huge place to play. And if you want to see all the dates that Zach has planned for next year, just go to ZachTopp.com. As we move on to the number one song in the USA, it's Luke Combs and Be By You.

0: love to have some cold beer and country music with you.
1: I will take you up, and I will, if not before.
2: Thank you.
1: Zach, thank you so much. Of course, The South of Sanity is the current big hit. Best luck with that as always.

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1: Not out of the woods yet. I'm Chris DeMeo, Fox News. A nor'easter continues to batter much of the East Coast. Heavy rain and high winds hitting the region. Fox Weather's Bob Van Dillon has more from Manasquan, New Jersey.
2: High water, that's been the big issue right around these areas. And we had a major flood. It was the fifth highest high tide in Manasquan history. Now, the storms, I mean, it's just been parked offshore. It's been throttling the Jersey Shore now. This is the second night in a row. Now it looks like all the trending with the models edging it back across the Jersey Shore. It kind of camped out there for all day, just winding around, and then finally ejecting out by Monday. Biggest concern around here, yeah, it's the beach erosion, it's the coastal flooding, but it's the onset of the winds that are still going to be cranking. We're watching these winds gusting overnight to 60 miles per hour.
1: Now, the storm knocking out power to roughly 100,000 customers in the region, the storm claiming the life of a 56-year-old Brooklyn man when a tree fell on him. Meantime, Hurricane Nolo is taking aim at Hawaii. Sustained winds are 100 miles an hour, but it's expected to become a major hurricane early on Sunday. After Iran proposed a deal to reopen the Strait of Hormuz, the president rejected the offer.
3: President Trump says he is still open to negotiations, but he found that this proposal, the demands that Iran placed on the U.S. under it, to be too bold given the economic condition that Iran has put itself in. Listen.
4: What they want to do is immediately open the Hormuz Strait. You know why? Because they're dying. You know why they're dying? Because they have no money coming in. Because they get their money from the Hormuz Strait.
3: Now, President Trump says that his Chinese counterpart during this week's three-day state visit agrees that Iran should never have a nuclear weapon. But the president did not address whether to spoke about alleged aid that Beijing has provided to Iran.
1: Fox's Alexandria Hoff. 17 people reported dead in a mass shooting in South Africa. 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

best thing since back roads. Jake Owen, 96.9 WXBQ, just after 3 a.m. Good morning. It's 46 degrees in the Tri-Cities.

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Tonight's forecast, clear skies, an overnight low around 43. We're going to see sunshine Sunday, gradually becoming sunny anyway, high near 74, and clear Sunday evening, low 45. That's the latest look at your weather forecast from your weather station, 96.9 WXBQ.

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1: Of the woods yet. I'm Chris DeMeo, Fox News. The nor'easter continues to batter much of the East Coast. Heavy rain and high winds hitting the region. Fox Weather's Bob Van Dillon has more from Manasquan, New Jersey.
2: High water, that's been the big issue right around these areas. And we had a major flood. It was the fifth highest high tide in Manasquan history. Now, the storms, I mean, it's just been parked offshore. It's been throttling the Jersey Shore now. This is the second night in a row. Now it looks like all the trending with the models edging it back across the Jersey Shore and kind of camped out there for all day, just winding around and then finally ejecting out by Monday. Biggest concern around here, yeah, it's the beach erosion, it's the coastal flooding, but it's the onset of the winds that are still going to be cranking. We're watching these winds gusting overnight to 60 miles per hour.
1: Now, the storm knocking out power to roughly 100,000 customers in the region. The storm claiming the life of a 56-year-old Brooklyn man when a tree fell on him. Meantime, Hurricane Nolo is taking aim at Hawaii. Sustained winds are 100 miles an hour, but it's expected to become a major hurricane early on Sunday. After Iran proposed a deal to reopen the Strait of Hormuz, the president rejected the offer.
3: President Trump says he is still open to negotiations, but he found that this proposal, the demands that Iran placed on the U.S. under it, to be too bold given the economic condition that Iran has put itself in. Listen.
4: What they want to do is immediately open the Hormuz Strait. You know why? Because they're dying. You know why they're dying? Because they have no money coming in. Because they get their money from the Hormuz Strait.
3: Now, President Trump says that his Chinese counterpart during this week's three-day state visit agrees that Iran should never have a nuclear weapon. But the president did not address whether the two spoke about alleged aid that Beijing has provided to Iran.
1: Fox's Alexandria Hoff. 17 people reported dead in a mass shooting in South Africa. 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

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It's Rodney Atkins, WXBQ.

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Martina McBride on the Tri-Cities number one, 96.9 WXBQ. 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
1: And windy. I'm Chris DeMeo, Fox News. Coastal communities across the Mid-Atlantic and New England are getting pounded by heavy rain and strong winds.
2: A powerful and dangerous nor'easter continues to hammer a large chunk of the East Coast with heavy rain, damaging winds, severe flooding, and strong surf. Conditions are forecast to worsen Sunday morning around high tide, amplifying hazardous coastal conditions across the Northeast. Neighborhoods along the Jersey Shore have already seen extensive flooding. Similar scenes also playing out in New York City. The storm is blamed for at least one death there. Over 40 million people will see some impacts before it's all over. The storm is forecast to move onshore in the New Jersey area Sunday. Rain and strong winds will continue into Monday morning before conditions gradually improve across the region.
1: Fox's Chandley Painter. We're following some breaking news. Police have evacuated homes near a U.S. airbase in England and arrested several men over suspected explosives offenses. After Iran proposed a deal to reopen the Strait of Hormuz, President Trump rejected the offer.
3: President Trump says he is still open to negotiations, but he found that this proposal, the demands that Iran placed on the U.S. under it, to be too bold, given the economic condition that Iran has put itself in. Listen.
4: What they want to do is immediately open the Hormuz Strait. You know why? Because they're dying. You know why they're dying? Because they have no money coming in. Because they get their money from the Hormuz Strait.
3: Now, President Trump says that his Chinese counterpart during this week's three-day state visit agrees that Iran should never have a nuclear weapon. But the president did not address whether to spoke about alleged aid that Beijing has provided to Iran.
1: That's Fox's Alexandria Hoff. Two mass shootings reported in South Africa. 17 people were killed when 8 suspects opened fire at a bar near Johannesburg. 10 people were shot and killed in a store near Cape Town. No arrests have been made in either shooting. 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

Midland. 96.9 WXBQ. Into the 5 o'clock hour, we are 45 degrees outside studios in Bristol. Got a no-talk triple play on the way for you. It's Luke Bryan, WXBQ.

0: Zach John King, 96.9 WXBQ. Got your No Talk Triple Play coming up after the break, and we'll get a look at your weather forecast with meteorologist Alan Archer coming up.
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That's Cole Swindell. Girl Dad, 96.9 WXVQ. We are approaching 6 a.m. I'm about to wrap it up and get on out of here. I hope you have a wonderful Sunday, and I'll be back Monday. We'll do it again tomorrow night, or tomorrow morning, rather. 2 a.m. See you then.

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1: Conversations with a Newsmaker, a public affairs presentation of this station and the Bristol Broadcasting Company. A joint session of the Smith County Board of Supervisors and School Board recently took place, discussing the major needs for aging structures and school campuses. Two schools in Smith County, Atkins Elementary and Sugar Grove Elementary, that are still in use, were originally constructed in 1938, with various additions made in those 88 years. All schools have been evaluated by an engineering firm and recommendations have been provided to each body. Here now are selected comments from that session, courtesy of Smith County, Virginia.
2: We understand that some of these recommendations that are made here are things that are down the road, things that we need to prioritize and find funding for. And this is just the potential cost that we have. We did an enrollment analysis of each of the schools. That enrollment was based on information at the Virginia Department of Education. We then took the Virginia Department of Education guidelines for school facilities and established school capacities based on the number of teaching stations. We went through each of the schools, kind of analyzed each of them, and determined how many teaching stations there were available. And I can zoom, sorry. And just generally determine the school capacities for each. There are several of your schools that have had changes in program where there's an empty classroom, but you needed additional office space, or we didn't have SROs when a lot of these schools were built. So some of the spaces have been converted for use that were formerly classrooms. Those were not taken into account in your enrollment capacities or in enrollment analysis because those spaces are now no longer classrooms. They don't contribute to your overall enrollment. The next part of the study gets down to actual narratives about each of the schools. They're broken down into kind of an architectural component that addresses the exterior finishes, claddings. Then after claddings, we get to things like your roofs. So here, for instance, with Marion High School, we just had a lot of little things on the exterior where a precast cap was missing off of a retaining wall, and you'll get some water infiltration there. Eventually the brick will start to spall off. Little bits where things like your foundation vents have either been damaged or totally removed. This press box has a few issues where you're stepping up in, there's no rails, things of that nature that could be addressed. You can see here the roof. The finishes are failing, but we didn't necessarily see failure in terms of water intrusion. The ag building, things like trees growing here at the crack between your paving surface and your building will eventually start to cause issues with your foundation or your pavement. So there's recommendations about minor maintenance items of that sort, but then we get into accessibility in that building. We also talk about the roof, the windows, and those are all your next items. The roofs here are at this school are among the most aged. They've experienced a few failures. There's some water intrusion into the building. Some of the other schools in your system have had recent roof replacements. We did see a little bit of ponding at a few of the newer roofs where we maybe next time we do a replacement on those roofs, we want to change the drainage so that we're getting a little more positive drainage to either the perimeter or to internal drains and possibly add some additional internal drains to deal with getting the water off those roofs. But here you can see sealant failure. This roof is way past its service life. The labs have failed, and you can see ponding on the roof there. I'll take you down. This is the ag building roof where you can see that there's been a coating applied at some point, sealing things up, trying to extend the service life of the roof. A lot of our recommendations in this will also address ways to extend the service life of a roof or other building systems where we may say where there's failing sealants, which are typically the first thing to fail on, say, a membrane roof or a metal roof, that additional maintenance of those sealants can prolong the rest of the roof system's life. So again, ways to avoid the wholesale cost and just take care of things and get a little more life out of it, which is generally what we do in Southwest Virginia. We've got a lot of older schools that everybody's done their best to take care of. We've gotten a lot of extra life out of a lot of things we have in this area of the state. did talk about windows. There's been window replacements here in certain areas. Other areas still feature the old steel windows. The gym building does feature old steel windows, while this area of the school, the classroom wings, have had some aluminum windows placed in. We'll get down here some. A lot of things we won't read. Interiors, again, there's been maintenance done. There's been tile replacement where it's been needed, ceiling replacement where it's been needed, where roof leaks have stained ceiling tiles. There's still a few rooms where the tiles are solid. Sorry, didn't mean to right click there. That's going to be a theme going forward. My apologies. But we are replacing when there's failures, and replacing door hardware, broken actual doors, interior glass, and things that have failed. We've replaced security systems. The countywide, there's been a lot of installation of the Verkada doorbells, which are a substantial improvement over systems we've had in recent years. So that was a nice addition to the schools. From a security and control standpoint, one of the things we did observe is there's not a whole lot of secure vestibules. So we've got the security at the outside door, but there can be improvements later to bring people into the schools into a secure vestibule, let them in that way. This is one of the older bathrooms that hasn't been renovated. As you can see, there's maintenance items in those that it would be like paint on walls, but then you've got some aged powder-coated toilet partitions that, again, in 1 to 5 years, you're going to start to see rust come through on those. A few of them already have it. Some aged sink levers or lack of levers at certain installations. We did analyze the site buildings. There's some water issues here, say at the field house, where there's some ongoing filtration there, but we're not currently drinking the water at the field house. Bathrooms at the gym building that need to be renovated for accessibility, some other systems. A lot of the funds that were expended in the early 2020 timeframe after the ESSER funds came out were used to provide heating and cooling in the schools, which was greatly needed. A lot of our focus from there turns to ventilation, which is a new point of emphasis with the state of Virginia and the Department of Education, where we have heating and cooling now, but we need to bring in outside air that works with that. So future modifications, we want to look at bringing in ventilation air and then provide systems that can heat and cool that ventilation air as it comes in. So we're making steps towards providing that comfortable environment, but there again are some recommendations to add to that and address those. We focused a little bit here on the auditorium. Accessibility, there's a ramp at the back of the auditorium, but make recommendations for moving from here where I stand in the orchestra type area to be able to get up onto stage to traverse out into the corridor without having to go out onto the stage. This also provides access to the band room. That's the kind of ramp down to the lower level of the band room as well. We went through the dining rooms at each of the schools, looked at the kitchens. Marion, for instance, has a serving line. You go through doors to access the serving line, but it's a pretty skinny serving line. Traversing through there is a little tight from an accessibility standpoint. It gets a little tight in there. And I think we've kind of beaten that one. We'll go to maybe. There we go. And then another component of the study is this kind of color-coded, I'll call it the Reader's Digest condensed version, where we just line item out the things that we encountered in a building, be it an elevator or the carpet in the elevator, establish what date it was potentially installed and what its anticipated lifespan is, and then give it a condition score. Yellow, for instance, is a needs major repair or maintenance. The orangish color is a point where it has exceeded its expected lifespan. We did use a standard for establishing those lifespans, and we understand that there's some common sense that comes into play. That standard, for instance, thinks that people replace their carpet every 5 years. So at 5 years, according to that standard, your carpet's out of date, but we also understand that nobody's going to replace their carpet unless it's worn out. But just sticking with a standard and knowing that we're trying to base this thing on numbers and do it that way, it does show up as an orange. Red items, those are going to be some of your more critical or do it now items. So you can see that the roof is sitting here in a lovely shade of red. But then we get down here to your structural systems. A four is maybe a minor maintenance where maybe we see some areas that need to be painted, things like that. But the steel, the concrete structures here are in good shape. The only masonry issue we really identified was the chimney. It has a crack, but we don't necessarily see suspect movement at present, but we can always install crack monitors, develop a crack monitoring program, and move forward there. And getting down here, you start to see some green. That's basically saying that we're doing great and we just need to provide maintenance. But each school has one of these. It's kind of the quick way to get in, look over each of your schools and pick out the items that may be of concern and those that we're doing well with. And that's kind of the general high level. I can certainly back up. I've got an entire report here, and that's what I've been kind of semi-scrolling through. But if anybody wants me to focus on anything specific to Marion, because that's one we've got loaded, I can certainly do that, or I can field questions about the study. So again, that's an overall cost. I can break up the critical items. We've got the 38,000 or 38 million there as far as critical line items. We identified some seriously deteriorated fencing where some barbed wire was dangling, things of that nature that comes in at $40,000, and some soft costs and contingency associated with that. So for this school, out of the 38, the items identified as critical, excluding the roof because there's been some ongoing work by the school system to address the roof, is just $48,000 of that $38 million.
3: Mr. Wilson?
2: Yes, sir.
3: In the study, was there any items that was safety critical for our students or staff?
2: I think things like the barbed wire and that was identified for Marion, and we saw that, I believe, at Marion Elementary as well, and one other location. A few bits of concrete here and there that we think should be watched over or repaired, but nothing overly safety critical. We did identify a need for some monitoring programs at Northwood High School. Just that can be a year-long monitoring, just with some crack monitors and things there, but nothing major safety-wise.
3: There's a couple different numbers in your book for the overall need, 216 and 221. What is the total overall need, and what length does that cover? How many years?
2: So the overall need is only through the five-year span, and all the items in that stretch. So it's up through 5 years in the future. As far as the multiple numbers, let me scroll down here. So we've got a total cost here, and that's building in soft costs and contingencies. But if there's a 216 somewhere, I don't have it pulled up here, but I can certainly address that at some point if you want.
3: And then last question from me is the expected student capacity per school. Being from Chilhowee, I'll talk to that. The Chilhowee, I think, was nearly 700 students that could fit in Chilhowee High School. Correct me if I'm wrong, maybe it's 500, but what I will say is no one, that number of students has never been in that high school. We currently feed students from 10:15 a.m. to 1:45. We would have to start lunch as soon as the kids walked in and hold them over to feed everyone at that number. So how realistic could we fit those number of students in a facility?
2: And that is part of what we use for that enrollment analysis, is based purely on the DOE guidelines, and that is based on teaching stations. I think to really achieve the full-on capacity that you've got there, you would then have to expand your dining room, expand your kitchen capabilities to shorten the amount of feed time that you have associated with your student population. So that number is really purely based on the teaching stations. Those guidelines do include information for the size of a dining room, and it's generally probably undersized at that point if we're feeding that long during the day.

0: So we could then, if you're making future plans, you could take those guidelines and say, well, we understand that we have an enrollment capacity of X, and that will require an additional 375 square feet of space or something along those lines, which is easy enough to say, but structural systems don't let us do that. So it is a little more complicated than that. But I'll just say that I wouldn't expect the two to match, because it's purely teaching stations.
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2: 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Today, sunny at 75. Tonight, skies are clear and chilly again, 47. Tomorrow, we're looking at a partly sunny, warmer 77. And on Tuesday, a sunny high of around 82, with the next chance of a shower, probably not until about Thursday. I'm meteorologist Alan Archer at the Tri-Cities Weather Station, 96.9 WXPQ.

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636. 46 our temperature right now. 96.9 WXBQ on a Sunday morning. Randy Houser has a new song.

96.9 WXBQ. Good morning. Yeah. Tennessee had a chance there at the end, but didn't tie it or didn't go ahead. They went for a touchdown there in the last few seconds.

0: this. Went to the swamp and got chomped. Florida 52-28. Florida a winner yesterday. Indiana, Notre Dame, Ohio State won, and Wake Forest beat Louisville 30-27.
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3: WXPQ's forecast for the Tri-Cities. Today, sunny at 75. Tonight, skies are clear. Chilly again, 47. Tomorrow, we're looking at a partly sunny, warmer 77. And on Tuesday, a sunny high of around 82. With the next chance of a shower, probably not until about Thursday. I'm meteorologist Alan Archer at the Tri-Cities.

0: 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Yeah, music from country. They have bluegrass there. 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
1: Break yet. I'm Paul Stevens, Fox News. Coastal cities and towns across the Mid-Atlantic and New England areas in the U.S. bracing as more severe weather conditions slam the communities thanks to a rare September nor'easter.
2: A powerful and dangerous nor'easter continues to hammer a large chunk of the East Coast with heavy rain, damaging winds, severe flooding, and strong surf. Conditions are forecast to worsen Sunday morning around high tide, amplifying hazardous coastal conditions across the Northeast. Neighborhoods along the Jersey Shore have already seen extensive flooding. Similar scenes also playing out in New York City. The storm is blamed for at least one death there. Over 40 million people will see some impacts before it's all over. The storm is forecast to move onshore in the New Jersey area Sunday. Rain and strong winds will continue into Monday morning before conditions gradually improve across the region.
1: And that's Fox's Chandley Painter. Meantime, we get word of swimmers missing off of Long Island's Robert Moses State Park as the powerful nor'easter brings waves as high as 18 feet to that area. Meantime, Hurricane Nolo is running parallel to the Hawaiian Islands, bringing severe weather and conditions to the southern part of that state. Fox Weather's Robert Ray has the latest from the Hawaiian Big Island.
3: Hurricane Nolo, a Category 2 right now, spinning at about 140 miles to the south of us, and it made its turn to the west, so it will track parallel with the Hawaiian Islands. We expect a lot more rain to come in, and that is a big concern on the Big Island. Also, in Maui as well. We do expect a lot more rain to come, and that is why the island nation of Hawaii is hunkering down. The county here telling people to stay inside. Do not go out today. As we're seeing emergency officials flanked up and down the roadways and big wind gusts coming in.
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4: It's going to be a great day, man. Sunny, nice temperatures in the 70s. And coming up at 11 o'clock this morning, Zach Topp is going to be the special guest on The Countdown. We'll hear all kinds of information. He had a birthday yesterday. Yeah, 29th.

0: watched him on the show the other night, The Voice. I think he does a pretty good job. Riley Green, 22 minutes after 7 o'clock, on the way. We've got Toby Keith, Made in America, coming up. I love songs about the country.
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0: good one. That's called Howdy. Howdy. 96.9 WXBQ. Good morning. I'm Reggie Neal. It's 7:37, and the temperature going up today to 75. Yep, 46 this morning. In some places, they had frost on the windshield. In the mountainous areas of our listening audience, you may have had some ice. It's going to be clear tonight. Low down around 40 again, and sunny tomorrow, partly sunny with a high of 77. Tuesday's going to be even warmer, around 82. We want to recognize our community's most incredible people. Nominate a first responder, medical pro, a service member, lineman, or more to be recognized as a monthly hometown hero. You know somebody. Yeah. 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They could win a $100 Visa gift card. And they could thank you. Wouldn't that be nice?
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2: What's going on here?
3: WXPQ's forecast for the Tri-Cities. Today, sunny at 75. Tonight, skies are clear. Chilly again, 47. Tomorrow, we're looking at a partly sunny, warmer 77. And on Tuesday, a sunny high of around 82. With the next chance of a shower, probably not until about Thursday.

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0: in service. Well, I did the scores this morning, but I didn't do one, and I heard about it. The LSU score. LSU beat Texas A&M 35-6. Oregon a winner over USC. Who else? Florida beat Ole Miss 52-28. They will jump up in the ratings. Georgia a winner over Oklahoma. Texas Tech, SMU winners. Virginia Tech won. Mars Hill beat Carson Newman. And ETSU over Western Carolina, 58-31. Notre Dame a winner. Ohio State won. Wake Forest beat Louisville. And I watched the game yesterday, the Texas-Tennessee game. There was a crowd of people there. Texas went home with a win, 20-17.
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Old man Wrigley lived in that white house down the street where I grew up. 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We struck a friendship up. 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

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She said, "Oh, by the way, son,

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1: Northeast takes a hit. I'm Roxanne Evans, Fox News. Coastal communities across the Northeast are facing severe weather as a rare early autumn nor'easter brings damaging wind gusts, torrential rain, and dangerous coastal flooding across New England. Fox's Chanley Painter has the latest.
2: A powerful and dangerous nor'easter continues to hammer a large chunk of the East Coast with heavy rain, damaging winds, severe flooding, and strong surf. Conditions are forecast to worsen Sunday morning around high tide, amplifying hazardous coastal conditions across the Northeast. Neighborhoods along the Jersey Shore have already seen extensive flooding. Similar scenes also playing out in New York. The storm is blamed for at least one death there. Right now, more than 100,000 customers are without power and nearly 5,500 flights have either been canceled or delayed. Over 40 million people will see some impacts before it's all over. The storm is forecast to move onshore in the New Jersey area Sunday. Rain and strong winds will continue into Monday morning before conditions gradually improve across the region.
1: And a swimmer is missing off Long Island's Robert Moses State Park as the powerful nor'easter brings waves as high as 18 feet to the area. Hurricane Nolo is bringing dangerous winds and flooding as it passes south of Hawaii's Big Island. Fox Weather's Robert Ray reports.
3: This entire roadway, this town, has water rushing through the streets. Unfortunately, all this water coming down mountainsides, it has nowhere to go. These are similar scenes to what happened during Hurricane Lala just about 5 weeks ago.
1: Hurricane Nolo follows Hurricane Lowell in early September and Hurricane Lala in August. At least 12 people are dead and dozens remain missing after a vessel carrying traders capsized in eastern Congo. More than 50 people were on board when it overturned Saturday night. 15 people were rescued. 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

0: number one song this week in singing news is this one, Guardians.
1: I know me. I could miss the mark 1,000 times.

Moving into the top 10 this week on the radio chart with Singing News is this song by the Neelands called Three Nails Instead. At 19 minutes after 8.

0: said I love you with three nails instead. That's the Neelands at 96.9 WXBQ. 23 after 8 o'clock. The temperature in the 40s starting out this morning. Looks like it might get up to 75 today. Going to be a nice fall day. We have free tickets coming up tomorrow to a Harvest Festival at Dollywood. I've got bluegrass music, southern gospel, and country. Plus Hoot Owl Hollow and the 40-foot-tall pumpkin tree as part of the Great Pumpkin Luminites. Listen tomorrow morning to Steve and Nikki. I was surprised they were on the air last night doing the countdown, or not the countdown, but the request and dedication show. Yeah, they'll be on the air tomorrow morning at 6 o'clock. 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
5: Hey, good morning. I'm meteorologist Helen Archer. WXPQ's forecast for the Tri-Cities. Today, sunny at 75. Low humidity on a light northwesterly wind. Tonight, skies are clear. Chilly again, 47. Tomorrow, we're looking at a partly sunny, warmer 77. And on Tuesday, a sunny high of around 82. With the next chance of a shower, probably not until about Thursday. I'm meteorologist Helen Archer at the Tri-Cities Weather Station, 96.9 WXPQ.

Bridge Boys. God will take care of you. 96.9 WXBQ homecoming today in Church Hill at Belmont Church. I play a song for them today by Pam Tillis and Johnny K.

Matthew chapter 14, when the disciples were in the ship in the midst of the sea, being tossed with waves, for the wind was contrary. In the fourth watch of the night, Jesus went unto them walking on the sea. And when the disciples saw him walking on the sea, they were troubled, saying, "It is a spirit," and they cried out for help. But straightway Jesus spake unto them, saying, "Be of good cheer, it is I, be not afraid." And Peter answered him and said, "If it be thou, bid me come unto thee on the water." And he said, "Come." And when Peter was come down out of the ship, he walked on the water to go to Jesus. But when he saw the wind boisterous, he was afraid, and beginning to sink, he cried, saying, "Lord, save me." Peter was doing fine as long as he had his eyes on Jesus. But when he looked away to the rolling waves about him, he began to sink. And immediately Jesus stretched forth his hand and caught him and said unto him, "O thou of little faith, wherefore didst thou doubt?" Being tossed in this life by disappointments and temptations, we are very much the same as this disciple. If we want to walk for Jesus, we must keep our eyes on him and not the pleasures of this world.

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1: It's still rough. I'm Paul Stevens, Fox News. A strengthening nor'easter still charging up the East Coast, leaving one man dead in Brooklyn, New York, and a swimmer missing off New York's Long Island, and more than 70,000 customers without power in the Northeast.
2: This is not a hurricane, but it sure does feel like one. So some of those reports this morning, we're seeing 81 mile per hour wind gusts at Montauk, at JFK, 56 miles per hour. And here on Long Beach, it's really touch and go. So we do see that wind pick up a little bit at times, and then at other times it dies down like we're seeing right now. And that's really the nature of this storm. We know this nor'easter, it does move a lot different than your traditional tropical system and the way it spins. So at times you'll see those bands move through, bringing that heavy rain and high wind like we're seeing right now. And then at times it does get a little bit more normal and a little more calm. So that's why at this time officials are still telling people to stay off the roads and stay inside.
1: 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In Ocean City, New Jersey, Fox Weather's Katie Byrne.
3: People who live here in Ocean City say this is the worst flooding they've experienced since Sandy. That rain is coming down really heavy once again. That's because the storm is actually swinging back towards the Jersey shore. So we're expected to be the final bullseye. It was hard to place during the forecast, but now it's looking like the Jersey shore is it for the worst impacts. We have streets submerged in water, row after row. Dozens of streets have been underwater since yesterday. It has receded a little bit, but this morning's high tide is really our last big shot at significant additional flooding. We have some roads still closed here in Ocean City as forecasters expect us to get this heavy rain on and off throughout the afternoon. Crews yesterday in Ocean City were busy sending high water trucks, multiple of them, to go rescue people who were stuck.
1: And coastal flooding will also continue to impact the greater New York City area from this storm. 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

What a beautiful fall day we have going on right now. It's a couple minutes after 9 o'clock. I'm Reggie Neal, host of the Gospel Show this morning. We got Greater Vision. And a pony just came through this studio. What was that all about? Boy, that caught my attention. Greater Vision. And hallelujah, what a Savior.

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I'm going to cling to it. 96.9 WXBQ. This was a dollar find at a store the other day. I found a Gaither CD and I bought it. And I got this song.

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I'm going to play Karen Peck and New River's new song. It's called Mama Knows.

0: my mama knows. 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The Morning Air Show has some of those tickets, and so does Matthew James.
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0: 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The Appalachian Fairgrounds getting underway at 9 a.m., running till 3. They're at 100 Lakeview Street in Gray, Tennessee. Three buildings of merchandise. Admission is $5. Children under 12 and under, children 12 and under, I should say, admitted free. And the proceeds go to benefit the Gray Community Chest. Weather on the way, and also the Fever Quartet, Nobody Like Jesus.
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5: Hey, good morning. I'm meteorologist Helen Archer, WXBQ's forecast for the Tri-Cities. Today, sunny at 75, low humidity on a light northwesterly wind. Tonight, skies are clear, chilly again, 47. Tomorrow, we're looking at a partly sunny, warmer 77. And on Tuesday, a sunny high of around 82, with the next chance of a shower, probably not until about Thursday. I'm meteorologist Helen Archer at the Tri-Cities Weather Station, 96.9 WXBQ.

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0: 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It's 9:47. We got a brand new song, Nealon's Gaithers and Joseph Habedank, called Moses. That is coming up after 10 o'clock here this morning on 96.9 WXBQ.
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Gonna talk about Jesus, Adam Crabb, his brother, and his daddy. Here's a song that Autumn Banks wrote for Phillips and Banks. Psalm 98. They're going to be at the Quartet Convention this week in Gatlinburg at the LeConte

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1: Leaving a path of destruction, I'm Roxanne Evans. The nor'easter barreling through the East Coast has turned deadly, with one man killed by a falling tree in Brooklyn, a swimmer missing on Long Island. More than 40 million people across 10 states bracing for the heavy rain, damaging winds, and coastal flooding as states deploy emergency teams. Fox's Caroline Elliott reports.
2: Here on Long Island, but it is another windy day here on Long Beach. We were looking at some of those reports from overnight, and we saw 81 mile per hour wind gusts at Montauk. And here on Long Beach, we're still seeing 49 miles per hour. In fact, it is so windy, it's even making the surfers over here nervous. This week, we have seen surfers out here trying to get in on some of the action when waves were really high. We know, of course, that wind will continue to be the big story out here. We've already seen some of those damage reports with downed power lines and trees around Long Island, with some of those power outages now at around 30,000 customers without power.
1: Well, a swimmer disappeared off Long Island's Robert Moses State Park as waves reached 18 feet. Hurricane Nolo skirted the Hawaiian Islands while gaining strength, but the danger isn't over. The storm churning south of Hawaii's Big Island, maximum sustained winds of 90 miles per hour. Forecasters warn Nolo could strengthen further, bringing the threat of flash flooding, damaging winds, and dangerous surf. The storm comes as parts of Hawaii are still recovering from recent hurricanes. At least 12 people dead and dozens missing after a vessel carrying traders capsized in eastern Congo. More than 50 people on board when it overturned Saturday night. 15 people were rescued. Authorities are still continuing their search efforts for those missing. 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

got this song this morning. I downloaded it. I haven't even heard it yet, but I put it in the system because I like the names of who did it. Nealance, Gaithers, and Joseph Habedank. Moses.

0: Dolly Parton. How about Dollywood's Harvest Festival? We got tickets to that. Be listening tomorrow morning to the Morning Air Show. Steve and Nikki will light up the phone sometime with that touchstone. Music, country, bluegrass, southern gospel. And it's all part of the Lumenites. Yeah, colors. You want colors? They've got them. Listen to win a family four-pack tomorrow morning with Steve and Nikki right here on 96.9 WXBQ. It's 10:24. And our forecast for the day is sunshine. Where did I put it? Oh, here. I wrote it down. Today, sunny, 75. Tonight, clear, 40-something. Tomorrow, partly sunny, 77. And sunny on Tuesday with a high of 82. That's what it looks like.
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7: Hey, good morning. I'm meteorologist Helen Archer, WXBQ's 4K.

As for the Tri-Cities, today sunny at 75, low humidity on a light northwesterly wind. Tonight skies are clear, chilly again 47. Tomorrow we're looking at a partly sunny, warmer 77. And on Tuesday, a sunny high of around 82, with the next chance of a shower, probably not until about Thursday. Clear, chilly again 47. Tomorrow we're looking at a partly sunny, warmer 77. And on Tuesday, a sunny high of around 82, with the next chance of a shower.

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Hey, thanks for listening to the Gospel Show. Have a great week. Enjoy the day, because it's

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1: Some tough conditions. I'm Paul Stevens, Fox News. A strengthening nor'easter continuing to barrel up the East Coast, leaving one man dead in Brooklyn, New York. A swimmer said to be missing off of Long Island, and more than 70,000 customers without power across the Northeast. Fox Weather's Caroline Elliott on Long Island.
2: This is not a hurricane, but it sure does feel like one. So some of those reports this morning, we're seeing 81 mile per hour wind gusts at Montauk, at JFK, 56 miles per hour. And here on Long Beach, it's really touch and go. So we do see that wind pick up a little bit at times, and then at other times it dies down like we're seeing right now. And that's really the nature of this storm. We know this nor'easter, it does move a lot different than your traditional tropical system and the way it spins. So at times you'll see those bands move through, bringing that heavy rain and high wind like we're seeing right now. And at times it does get a little bit more normal and a little more calm. So that's why at this time officials are still telling people to stay off the roads and stay inside.
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3: People who live here in Ocean City say this is the worst flooding they've experienced since Sandy. That rain is coming down really heavy once again. That's because the storm is actually swinging back towards the Jersey Shore. So we're expected to be the final bullseye. It was hard to place during the forecast, but now it's looking like the Jersey Shore is it for the worst impacts. We have streets submerged in water, row after row. Dozens of streets have been underwater since yesterday. It has receded a little bit, but this morning's high tide is really our last big shot at significant additional flooding. We have some roads still closed here in Ocean City as forecasters expect us to get this heavy rain on and off throughout the afternoon. Crews yesterday in Ocean City were busy sending high water trucks, multiple of them, to go rescue people who were stuck.
1: And coastal flooding will continue to impact New York City for some time. 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
1: And we'll play that song and talk about my fall tour as I help count down the hits with Lon Helton from Country Air Check. 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

0: Morgan Wallen with the week's hottest song been by now. Later, we're going to find out if Morgan has yet another number one on Country Countdown USA. Each week, I'm joined by a top country star who gives me a hand counting down the hits along this week. Is Zach Top? How are you?
1: Good. How are you?
0: I'm great. Where are you?
1: I am in Tahoe, state line, Nevada.
0: As we talk this weekend, this is your birthday weekend, man.
1: Yes, indeed.
0: A whole 29?
1: Yeah. Closing in on the big 3-0.
0: I don't think that's as big as a milestone as that used to be, is it?
1: No, it feels like it's, whatever. 30's the new 20. I've heard that. Whatever.
2: We'll see. I'm not too scared. I still feel like I'm acting like I'm 17, so I'm all right.
0: Hey, I did see, though, that on your birthday, you're doing a show in San Antonio.
1: That's right. Yep. We're playing, the Spurs Arena down there in San Antonio.
0: So, was that your choice or somebody else?
1: I didn't put a whole lot of thought into the birthday show. Just another stop on the tour, and it's been a minute since we played in San Antonio, so it'll be fun to, we haven't done a whole lot in Texas this year yet, and so it should be a fun time. Those are usually great shows for us down in Texas. So
0: yeah,
1: for it.
0: Well, there's a lot to do with you as we get along here. The CMA nominations came out a couple weeks ago, and you're nominated for Album of the Year.
1: Yes, sir.
0: That album contains the current top 20, South of Sanity.
1: Yeah.
0: We'll catch up on that. We'll find out what's going on for you with the rest of this year and on into next year, since I know you guys plan way ahead.
1: Yes, sir.
0: We're going to do all that with Zach Top as we get along. Right now, we'll get things started at number 30. Here's Parker McCollum in Killin' Me.

0: Parker McCollum leading off the week's top 30. That's killing me. We're counting them down here along with Zach Top. As we mentioned a bit ago, the CMA nominations recently came out. Your latest project, Ain't In It For My Health, was nominated for Album of the Year. And I got to tell you, it's interesting through the years talking to people. Obviously, Entertainer of the Year is ostensibly the top award.
1: Sure.
0: But you talk to artists. By and large, they're all about the Album of the Year, like as the, really, maybe for an artist, the highest honor, even maybe above Entertainer.
1: Yeah,
2: I would agree. It's they're right up there together in my mind. Yeah, it's like any of these awards are awesome to, you know, to get and anybody be thankful and excited to win one, let alone be nominated in them. But that the album thing, something about having your whole body of work acknowledged like that feels really cool. I mean, yeah, even cooler than, you know, when you have one big hit song off the record or something, mm-hmm. and, you know, you might be up for a Song of the Year. That's really cool, too. But having the whole, yeah, I think the whole package acknowledged that way, yeah, there's something really cool about that, and I feel the exact same way. I'm really, that one is probably one of the, yeah, if not the top one, that's one, yeah. It's ones that I'd like to win.
0: And, of course, your current single is from that CMA-nominated album. Here is my co-host, Zach Top, with South of Sanity.

My co-host Zach Tapia's current top 15, that's South of Sanity. And later, I'm going to ask Zach how his fans relate to that song, especially when he does it live. Right now, we are 29 in the countdown. Here's newcomer Kevin Powers, along with Shaboozey, Move On.

0: Newcomer Kevin Powers joined by Shaboozy there at number 29 with Move On. I'm Lon Helton, and coming up, my co-host Zach Top plays a stadium show with Jason Aldean and Luke Bryan.
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0: I'm Lon Helton, and we're counting down country's biggest hits along with one of country's biggest stars right here on the Tri-Cities number one, 96.9 WXBQ. Along this week is my countdown co-host, Zach Top. We're 28, Jason Aldean, anytime soon.

0: Jason Aldean entering the countdown at number 28 with Anytime Soon. We're counting him down here with Zach Toppin. And hey, before we leave Jason, of course, you opened for him and Luke Bryan when they played down at the Sanford Stadium in Georgia last April. And since then, Jason has been in here as my co-host, and he talked about that show.
1: Yeah, man, Zach was great. You know, I'd never met him, actually, up until the night we played that show. And met him backstage the first time and walked out. One thing that surprised me that he was taller than I thought he was, man. He's a tall guy,
2: yeah,
1: you know?
2: He is.
1: And, but, you know, I love what he does, man. I think country music, it needs kind of those traditionalist guys. You know, I think we kind of had that with guys like Alan Jackson and those kind of guys. And then you'd have like a Travis Tritt that did something completely different than what Alan did, you know, back in the day. So, he's great, man. Obviously a great singer, great player, really great player. And it's fun to have him out that night. And he's rocking right now, man, so I'm happy for him.
3: Oh, there he is. That's pretty nice. I appreciate the kind words from Jason there. That was, yeah, it was funny. We just met that first time. It's funny he says that. That's probably the most common thing I hear from people in meet and greets that come up. And it's like, dang, I thought you was going to be kind of short.
0: That's funny. So from your perspective, tell me about that night.
3: Yeah, absolutely. We're honored to be on the show. You know, it's one of those things that hasn't happened in a while. And so I was honored that they decided to pick me. I've been around Luke a good bit before, and we had a great, great night and had some fun. My girlfriend is a big, she loves all that Luke Bryan stuff, the earlier Luke Bryan stuff. And so anyway, she's a big fan. We had a whole lot of fun down there.

Luke Bryan and his number one from 2011, Country Girl, Shake It For Me. Zach Topp is this week's co-host. Getting back to the chart at 27, it's Chase Matthew holding it down.

0: Chase Matthew up one and number 27, holding it down. I'm Lon Helton, and coming up, I'm going to ask my co-host Zach Topp about his backstage conversation with George Strait.
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0: 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Zach Topp along as my countdown co-host. We are 26. It's Cody Johnson and Horseback.
8: He's a ranch hand in a pinch, man. Hotter than the red on the cattle brand. Cause she's a gold digger with a quick trigger. A cast iron skillet swinging lid flipper. Now he's a double wide on the county line. Sipping on a six pack of Lone Star Light. She did him dirty, took him to

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Now he's a buckskin, 15 hands, 5-time team road champion,

0: Horseback.
1: Cody Johnson moving up 3 to number 26 with Horseback. We're counting them down here with Zach Toppin. And you know, the last time that you were here, you were just about to open for George Strait in Lubbock, Texas. So we talked about you doing that and what it meant to open for George in Texas. So how'd it go?
2: Oh, it was amazing. It was, one of the coolest, obviously a big bucket list thing that we got to, you know, like in 25, we got to open a few shows for Alan Jackson on his kind of farewell tour. That was amazing. And then this one was, just really special. He's kind of the first thing I remember from being a little kid and falling in love with country music was Amarillo by Morning. That was my favorite song ever since I was real little. And so got to have my my parents were down there and had some folks to celebrate with that night and got to, you know, hang out with George a little bit, drink a little tequila on his bus and chat with him for a little bit. So that was really fun.
1: And what'd you guys talk about?
2: We talked about golf a lot. We are both frustrated golfers. It's so funny. Anytime I get around guys like that, I just want to have a regular, normal conversation with them, and I just got to sit there and hold myself back from just being a fan and telling them how much I love their music, which is true, but you know, they've heard that a billion times before. Yeah. So I always try to play it cool and have a regular, normal conversation with them.
1: That is a really cool point to get to, right? When you can just talk to George and talk about regular stuff. But hang on to that. I want to talk some more about your time with Mr. Strait as we get to number 25 on the countdown. This is Megan Maroney and Medicine.

0: Megan Maroney up a couple to number 25 with Medicine. Zach Topp is this week's Countdown co-host, and we're just talking about you opening a show for George Strait down in Lubbock, Texas. And just kind of curious, as you get along and you start talking with George, do you get braver to ask more questions that you really wanted to ask, like stuff that you really wanted to know?
1: Yes and no. I feel more comfortable around him, and, you know, it's like we've got a little bit to relate on, I guess. But I never know how much, because that's obviously, there's a million things that I'd want to ask him about his career and about, you know, early on coming up. And it's hard for me to read with guys like that that's been doing it this long. I'm sure they've told those stories thousands of times, had all kinds of young whippersnappers, you know, try to ask them those same things. And I never know how much I should try to ask them about work stuff and about the career, or if they'd rather just sit there and BS about golf, you know.
0: You guys ever talk about, because I would think George loves your music, I would think, because he's such a traditionalist himself. Yeah. Do you guys ever talk about doing anything together?
1: He didn't bring that up. You know, at some point, if I feel like I got the right song that he might say yes to, I'd probably holler at him and see if he might do it. But that didn't come up. That hasn't come up in our conversation face-to-face yet.
0: They need to do that. He needs more number ones, I think.
1: Yeah, exactly.
0: Seriously. Along with Zach Topp, we're going to get back to the countdown here. We're at 24. It's Blake Shelton. Let him in anyway.

0: Blake Shelton up a couple to number 24, Let Him In Anyway. I'm Lon Helton, and coming up, we're going to talk about some new music with my co-host, Zach Tom.
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0: I'm Lon Helton, working my way to the top of the chart, along with a country star co-host on 96.9 WXBQ. We're counting down the top 30 country hits in the USA, along with my co-host Zach Top. At 23, it's Russell Dickerson, Worth Your Wild.

0: Russell Dickerson up a couple to number 23, Worth Your Wild. Zach Topp is this week's Countdown co-host, and I guess it's been, what, about a year since you released Ain't In It For My Health, your latest album project. But you just put out a couple new songs on an EP. One of them is Good Girls and Cowgirls. Why would you come with these two new songs?
1: I don't know. It's funny. I feel like people's consumption of music is interesting these days.
0: Yeah.
1: It feels like, on the one hand, I agree. It's like, shoot, we barely had this record out a year and, want to get all the life out of that we can, and a bunch of songs on there that I love. But then it's also, I don't know, it feels like people are always just constantly clamoring for new music in the marketplace. And it felt like it was kind of a fun little mid-tour, announcement too, to just kind of toss a couple new things out there, poke something fresh, and see if they can't catch on a little bit.
0: Yeah, I really like both the songs, Good Girls and Cowgirls, and On the Other Side of Hurting. Both of them are just out by my co-host Zach Topp, and we will talk some more new music in just a little bit. Right now, as we get back to the Countdown at 22, here's Graylin James, Water at a Wedding.
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1: Hit. I'm Roxanne Evans, Fox News. The nor'easter barreling through the East Coast turns deadly, with one man killed by a falling tree in Brooklyn and a swimmer missing off Long Island. More than 40 million people across 10 states are bracing for the heavy rains, damaging winds, and coastal flooding as the states deploy emergency teams. Fox's Caroline Elliott reports from Long Island.
2: Here on Long Island, but it is another windy day here on Long Beach. We were looking at some of those reports from overnight, and we saw 81 mile per hour wind gusts at Montauk. And here on Long Beach, we're still seeing 49 miles per hour. In fact, it is so windy, it's even making the surfers over here nervous. This week, we have seen surfers out here trying to get in on some of the action when waves were really high. We know, of course, that wind will continue to be the big story out here. We've already seen some of those damage reports with downed power lines and trees around Long Island, with some of those power outages now at around 30,000 customers without power.
1: And Fox Weather's Katie Byrne reports from Ocean City, New Jersey, with the latest on all of the heavy rainfall and flooding there.
3: We're still getting some of that heavy rain right now, and we still have a lot of streets totally submerged in water, that water coming right up to some people's homes. But a lot of these homes have been raised since Sandy. So people I've been talking to say only the older homes really are looking at some of the damage from this. The newer homes seem to be protected because they're up on pilings. But we've had water sticking around here because of the high tide cycles. The bay, that's where all of this water is coming from, and it's several feet deep.
1: Coastal flooding will continue to impact New York City, spreading to parts of the Bronx and northern Queens. 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

0: Bissell and Ella Langley moving up 3 to number 21 with Jaded. Zach Top is my co-host, and I'm next to the countdown here is John Party. And when he was in here as my co-host, he was telling me about taking you along with him on his tour of Australia.
1: Yeah, I think that was the last time I saw Zach. I was in Australia.
0: Oh, really?
1: But from what he's done now to from then, it's been pretty amazing. So he can command any stage as him and a guitar. He's a West Coast guy, too, so...
0: So when you were in Australia, did he do any of those adventurous things with you? Is he an adventurous kind of swim with things that'll kill you guy?
1: He drank all my tequila. That's about as adventurous as we got. Because he was opening the show, so he was done early. And we hung out for a little bit, had a couple drinks, and then he was off to go do adventure. So I think he was having a lot of fun.
2: Yes, John is not wrong. We had a lot of fun down there in Australia. That was funny. I don't think the closest I came to swimming was something that would kill me. We went, me and the band went on a, we were going on a snorkeling trip. We wanted to go snorkel and see some sea turtles and nice things like that. Anyway, we took this boat ride out toward this island, and we were all splashing around in the water like a bunch of little fish snack. And before long, this fella comes racing along in a jet ski and is like screaming at people to get out of the water, get out of the water. Anyway, so we do, and a helicopter just spotted a great white that was like 250 yards out off the shore from where we were playing.
0: Did you get back in the water after that?
2: We did. Yeah, they decided we were going to go to a little different spot to snorkel, but we did get back in a little ways away.
0: And I think that was a very good idea. Now, the guy who started this conversation about Australia is John Party, who is next on the countdown at number 20, Boots

0: John Party once again at number 20. That's Boots Off. We're counting down the country hits this week along with my co-host Zach Top. And as we've been talking, you have literally been all over the world this year. A bit ago, we talked about being in Australia along with John Party. But also earlier this year, you were over in the UK doing the Country to Country Festival. And of course, also at that festival was Scotty McCreery. And when he was in here as my co-host, he was telling me about your flight back from England.
1: You know, my band and him flew back to Nashville together on their flight from the UK, and I missed out on the fun, but their flight got delayed by like 8 hours, it sounded like, in New York or JFK. But I don't think they minded it. I think Zach and his band and my band, they found the nearest bar to the gate and they had themselves a time. I think the fiddles and the guitarist got pulled out and they just they played a little Zach Top show there for the whole airport, it sounded like, and a free show there during the delays. So those videos were pretty fantastic.
2: Yeah, that was quite a time there in New York. It was such a bummer because we ended up making the best of it and having a good time, like he said. But we, you know, of course, we've just been in Europe for 5 weeks. I was, you know, just tired as anything and ready to be home. And so we finally get back stateside, go through customs, and we're there in JFK. And it's like, oh, we're so close. One more flight and we'll be done. And then, of course, it gets delayed that much. And it's like, oh, you got to be kidding me. We're so close to home. And there was talk of renting cars and driving down and all kinds of dumb stuff. But anyway, we did end up, having some fun with Scotty's band. And, yeah, he's exactly right. Everybody.

Guided McCreary along with Hootie the Blowfish. They're number one from last year. That's Bottle Rockets. Zach Topp is my co-host, getting back to this week's countdown. At 19, it's Kane Brown and Woman.

0: Kane Brown's recent number one, number 19 this week, that is Woman. I'm Lon Helton, and coming up, my co-host Zach Topp recalls a true international legend, Dolly Parton. Country Countdown
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0: These are the top 30 country hits in the USA. We're counting them down with Zach Topp, and at 18, Hudson Westbrook, Painted You Pretty.

0: Hudson Westbrook moving up 3 to number 18. That's Painted You Pretty. Zach Topp is my co-host this week, and you know, sadly, it's been about a month since we've lost Dolly Parton.
1: Yeah.
0: I did notice that when you were in Canada when she passed, and you sang a couple songs in tribute to her. Did you ever have a chance to meet her or come in contact with Dolly?
2: No, I hate it. I never did. That's obviously, you know, she was one of the last, you know, from that generation. Willie Nelson is about the only one left.
0: Mm.
2: So, yeah, I was pretty bummed. Yeah, never got to, once she did pass away, obviously, sad that the whole world lost her for sure. But then, yeah, I got to thinking about, it's like, man, if I'd have put a little bit of effort in, I might have had the chance to meet her, since I've had a little bit of success over the last couple of years. And, sad that I never crossed paths with her. That she would have been very cool. I remember I first really became aware of her probably in my preteen years, because she made that bluegrass album. And me and my family wore that out. We covered a couple of songs that she did on that bluegrass album in our little, you know, bluegrass shows and stuff. And that was kind of my introduction to Dolly Parton. I was aware that she was a deal, but that bluegrass album was really where I kind of became a fan first, and then obviously discovered all the rest of it too. And phenomenal stuff. Quite an international icon.
0: Oh, no doubt. In fact, they're planning, as you know, a memorial for her that takes place both here in Nashville and in London, and it's being planned for sometime next year. Details are at dollyparton.com. As Zach Topp and I get back to this week's countdown at 17, Luke Combs, Rethink Some Things.

0: Luke Combs jumping up 5 to number 17, Rethink Some Things. Zach Topp is my co-host this week, and as we were just talking about Dolly Parton, you also mentioned that Willie Nelson just might be the last of that generation of artists, and I think the thing about those folks, you know, really was that first and foremost, they're songwriters.
1: Yeah, and Dolly obviously hugely prolific.
0: Yeah,
1: right?
0: Yeah.
1: It seems like a lot of my favorites anyway, yeah, they were writing songs and somehow wound up being artists. And that it seems like for a lot of them, that's one of my favorite things to do, read old biographies of all these old artists and stuff. And it seems like a lot of them had a similar experience where they never really, which I think is an important distinction to make.
0: Yeah.
1: None of them were out to be a star. They didn't, you know, if you listen to what they talk about and what they write about as for what they wanted to do, nobody wanted to be famous. Nobody wanted to be a star. They were just in it for the music. And obviously they ended up enjoying parts of the fame and notoriety, but that was never the motivation starting out. It's all about the songs and just, yeah, like you say, being a songwriter, being a player, being a singer, that was all they cared about. And the fact that they ended up having some success and gaining a little fame from it was, you know, just a byproduct and can be enjoyed as well. But that central motivation, I think, is important to distinguish.
0: Yeah, oh, without question. And speaking of songwriters, this next guy is certainly one of the best. Here is Hardy, along with Eric Church, Morgan Wallen, and Tim McGraw, at number 16, MacArthur.

0: Hardy, along with Eric Church, Morgan Wallen, and Tim McGraw. They're up one at number 16, MacArthur. I'm Lon Helton, and coming up, what the fans are saying about the current hit by my co-host, Zach Topp.
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0: Zach Topp is this week's Countdown co-host. We are at 15. It's Jelly Roll, Hands Up.

0: Jelly Roll moving up 3 to number 15 with Hands Up. Zach Top is my co-host this week. We now come to your song in the countdown. And this song sounds like one that a lot of people might come up to you at meet and greets or wherever they might see and have their own story of South of Sanity.
1: No doubt. Yeah. It feels like anybody, I hear a lot from just anybody that has to be away from home for work. This song kind of touches them and makes them feel a certain type of way, which is really cool. It's fun. I'm glad that we captured the, you know, it's a very specific story about a touring musician that's dealing with that. But then, you know, the fact that we made that feel universal enough that all these other people kind of relate to it, I think that's part of the, one of the big parts of the magic of songwriting. So I'm glad we captured that with this one.
0: Well, here it is, my co-host Zach Top at 14, South of Sanity.
2: Playing a rodeo in Montana tonight.

0: My co-host Zach Top up one at number 14. That's South of Sanity. And you know, Zach, I'm curious about the thought process of writing this.
1: Yeah.
0: Because you go from Missoula to Albuquerque to Amarillo.
1: Yeah.
0: And that's such a metaphor for an artist's life, especially a young artist's life.
1: Yeah.
0: And why it's so hard to have that relationship.
1: Yeah. 100%. Yeah, we did all that on purpose. You know, it's that I can't remember when we looked it up. It's like 18 hours or something from Missoula down to Albuquerque. And we were like, is that too far? Should we find another city or something? And it's like, no, people have done that before. They've made that 18-hour haul, you know, get there just in time to load in and sound check and go play the show. So, yeah, we did all that on purpose. And it's a very, like we've been talking about, a real story. And so all those little details of it were, you know, very personal and very, it's really honest. And I think those are some of the coolest songs. And this one's definitely one of the ones I'm most proud of.
0: We are talking about the song South of Sanity. It's at number 14, belongs to my co-host Zach Top. As we move on to number 13, here's Taylor Swift, I Knew It, I Knew You.

0: That song became Taylor Swift's 13th number one last week, and amazingly, this week it's at number 13. I knew it. I knew you. I'm Lon Helton, and coming up, my co-host Zach Topp is going to set the record straight about his backstage workout routine.
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0: I'm Lon Helton, heading back to the countdown along with my country star co-host on 96.9 WXBQ. We're counting down the top 30 country hits in the USA, and this week's co-host is Zach Topp. At 12, Lainey Wilson and John Mayer, Phone Keys Wallet.

0: Lainey Wilson and John Mayer up 4 to number 12 with Phone Keys Wallet. We're counting them down here with Zach Top. And hey, up next is Riley Green. And did I see something that you've kind of adopted his workout routine?
1: No. This is getting blown way out of proportion. What? I feel
0: set
1: that.
0: Set straight.
1: I have poked fun at Riley in the past for, it's mainly all out of jealousy because who doesn't want to look like Riley? I do not look like Riley by a fair stretch. So anyway, I poked fun at him, you know, for his, yeah, he's got his whole gym set up out there and whatnot. And he's pumping iron out there before the show while I'm sitting there drinking beer and smoking cigarettes. I'm poking fun at him. So anyway, you get the picture. I did make the comment in an interview earlier this year that I've already dialed it back. It's where I do have some weights out on the bus, and I do try to get a little exercise in every day, because if all you do is sit out around on a bus and drink beer, you know, the girls might not be so excited to look at me on stage if I blow up and get to be 300 pounds. So we gotta just keep it tamed down just a little. So I have to, much to my chagrin, I've had to humble myself and adopt a little bit of Riley Green's routine. He still drinks plenty of beer, but I'm trying to pump a little bit of iron, too.
0: No, I'm just glad you're approaching this whole workout thing sensibly. But here's the guy that we've been talking about. It is Riley Green at number 11, Think As You Drunk.

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1: Still dangerous. I'm Paul Stevens, Fox News. That nor'easter barreling through the East Coast has turned deadly. One man killed by a falling tree in Brooklyn, New York, and a swimmer missing off of Long Island. Fox Weather's Caroline Elliott is on Long Island with more.
2: So it is another windy day here on Long Beach, and we know that wind will continue to be a problem all throughout the day. We know in the last hour that wind advisory was upgraded to a high wind warning. And we're also talking with Nassau County Emergency Management, who told us that also flooding could be a risk later today. That advisory is in effect until 6 o'clock tonight. So that will continue to be something we're monitoring all throughout the day.
1: Meantime, Fox Weather's Katie Byrne is in Ocean City, New Jersey, with a report from there.
3: We've got the bay just a few blocks away, but water is coming from there, and it's submerging roads completely. People who live in these homes are telling me this is the worst flooding they have seen since Sandy, and some of them even think that it's actually sticking around a little bit longer than it did with that storm. But how deep this water gets, you can imagine. People aren't really leaving these homes at this point. I saw a lot of neighbors on their porches talking to each other from their porches yesterday. Amazingly here, most people have power, so they're able to kind of hunker down and ride this out from inside, but some people are still trying to get out.
1: And we have word now there are four American tourists among six people killed after an explosion leveled a building Friday in Athens, Greece. The two American couples were staying in the building in the historic district right near the Acropolis. The blast also injuring two people in a neighboring building and sending debris flying as far as three blocks away. The mayor of Athens says at this point a major gas leak is thought to be the cause, but a full investigation is underway. 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
5: Here's my friends Dan and Shay leading off the week's top 10 with Say So.

0: Dan and Shay moving up four to number 10 with Say So. Zach Top is my co-host this week, and hey, as you introduced that song, you called the guys friends, so it sounds like you know him pretty well.
1: Yeah, good little bit. I hadn't really hung out with him till ACMs. Sat there and talked to him for 45 minutes or something, and
0: really?
1: I never spent any time around him, but yeah, we had good times. Nice to get to know him.
0: Shay is about as funny as you can get.
1: Yeah, goofy fellas, and big into golf too, so it was more BSing about golf with them.
0: And of course the golfers Dan and Shay were there at number 10. As we move on to number 9 here in the countdown, you may notice that there is another Zach on the chart, Zach John King. You guys had a chance to meet yet?
1: Yes. I believe the only time I've met him and hung out around him was we played in a charity softball game right around that beginning of CMA Fest. What do they call it? Rock and Jock.
0: Oh, yeah.
1: Celebrity softball game. And, we were teammates on that, so that was the first time I'd got to be around him a little bit. And we had fun. He's a very nice guy. And, obviously, I've been seeing him out doing a bunch of shows. He obviously opened up a bunch of those Morgan Wallen dates and doing his own thing as well. So it was fun to get to meet him and be around him.
0: And the other Zach that we're talking about is Zach John King. He's at number 9. Get to drinking.

0: Zach John King at number 9, that is Get to Drinkin'. The other Zach on the countdown, Zach Top, is my co-host this week. And you know, your name came up a few weeks ago when Tucker Wetmore was in here as my co-host. We were talking about the fact that both you guys are from the state of Washington. But he said, rather cryptically, he said, that might not be all that you guys have in common.
1: Yeah. We always joke. Every time we see each other, we're like, what's up, cuz? There's been some speculation that he's my cousin, kind of, which in a sense he is, but he isn't. Like, married, divorced, family members.
0: Oh, really?
1: Yeah, so like, I never really know how to explain it. If I'm not mistaken, so I have two sisters on my dad's side. He was married to another woman a while back and had two of my sisters, and then she's sisters with his mom. Not really related, we joke about it, and we're like, what's up, cuz?
2: We're one divorce away from being cousins, yeah. Yeah, I couldn't
0: keep track of all those
2: people. Yeah, it's a convoluted story, but yeah, basically, two of his half-sisters are my cousins, and yeah, so my Aunt Jennifer and his dad got divorced, and then dad remarried and had Tucker. And so, yeah, I call us step half cousins. We're just right there, almost.

Tucker Wentmore, his recent number one, that's Brunette. Zach Topp, along as my co-host this week, and back the countdown at number eight, it's Luke Bryan, Country, and She Knows It.

0: Luke Bryan up a couple to number 8, Country and She Knows It. I'm Lon Helton, and coming up, my co-host Zach Topp plays Fenway Park with Chris Stapleton. Country Countdown
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4: This week's Countdown co-host is Zach Top. We're at number 7. Here's Ella Langley, Loving Life Again.

0: Ella Langley moving up four to number seven, Loving Life Again. Zach Topp is my countdown co-host and saw that you played a whole bunch of baseball stadiums this summer, including Fenway Park.
1: Yeah.
0: Did you get a chance to do a little tour of Fenway?
1: We did a little bit of a tour. I'd been to Fenway a handful of times before. My sister went to school out there, actually, so I've seen a handful of baseball games there, which was really cool. And that was something about the way the ballpark is set up, though. Feels like it makes it more of a charming concert environment somehow. And Stapleton, one of my favorite artists going now, that turned out to be a really, really fun night. And it was,
0: I would bet,
1: a real, real honor and fun experience to get to open a few shows for Chris. That was a great time. And yeah, Chris was nice as can be to us. And gosh, what a singer and what a show.
0: Yeah, it's, yeah.
1: Oh, I think he says probably 20 words the whole show. He's singing and people are absolutely 100% captivated the whole time it's going. It's just, you know, nothing but hit after hit song. And something to aspire to. It was an inspiring show to watch.

Chris Stapleton with his number one from 3 years ago, You Should Probably Leave. Zach Top is my co-host, and at number six in this week's chart, it's Lauren Elena and Chase Matthew, All My Exes.

0: Lena and Chase Matthew up 3 to number 6 with All My Exes. I'm Lon Helton, and coming up, my co-host Zach Topp is about to make his headlining debut in Music City.
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0: 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Zach Topp is my countdown co-host this week. We're at number 5. It's John Morgan and Kid Myself. We

John Morgan once again at number 5 with Kid Myself. And John's going to be in here as my co-host next week. Of course, we'll talk about writing that song with Tyler Hubbard. And John's written a bunch of songs for Jason Aldean. That is John Morgan in here next week as my co-host. This week's co-host is Zach Topp. We are at number 4.

0: Morgan Wallen up a couple to number four with the week's hottest song, Been By Now. Zach Topalong is our co-host this week, and just look at the schedule. Looks like final road show this year, October 30th here in Nashville.
1: Yes, indeed.
0: That headlining.
1: Is, yeah, very excited about that. Yeah, it'll be fun to wrap up the tour in back in Nashville, get everybody home, and do a little Bridgestone show. We've not played an actual show in Bridgestone yet, so this will be fun to get to make her debut in their headlining, I guess. I've gotten up and made guest appearances at shows at Bridgestone, but yeah, this will be our first time actually playing it. So very excited about that. Obviously, we'll have a bunch of friends and family out as it being a, you know, semi-hometown show. We all live there now, so it'll be a good time.
0: That's the problem of playing in Nashville. I don't think yeah. Artists make any money.
1: No, exactly. You give half the tickets away to all the people that help out, and our friends and family. Exactly.
0: Yeah, well, I already have plans to be there that night along with the rest of your friends and family. That's my co-host Zach Top here in Nashville on October 30th. Coming up, I want to talk a little bit about what your plans are for next year. We'll do that with Zach after we hear number three, Kenny Chesney, and Carry On.

0: Kenny Chesney up one to number three. That is Carry On. I'm Lon Helton, and coming up, my co-host Zach Top looks ahead to the rest of the year, and we've got the number one song in the USA. Country Countdown
1: USA. 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
0: I'm Lon Helton, working my way to the top of the chart, along with a country star co-host on 96.9 WXBQ. Zach Top is my countdown co-host. We are at number two with Stella Lefty, Boston.

0: Stella Lefty up one to number two with Boston. Zach Topp is my co-host this week, but as we just talked, you're wrapping up this year's tour, October 30th here in Nashville. Plans after that?
1: Yeah, the rest of the year. I'm laying pretty low. We'll be in the studio a little bit, finishing up the next record. So that'll be very fun. Gonna run around, do some duck hunting, take the dog and go find some birds. So that'll be fun. Yeah, other than that, we're just kind of laying low.
0: Finally, 27. I know you guys are always at least a year ahead, so your 27 is probably already in the books and that, but there's nothing on your website about where you're going to be, so what are you?
1: For sure, yeah.
0: We're going to headline again, or?
1: Yep, we'll have a headline and run through the summer and fall, I guess. Kind of the same timing as we've done this year. And then, yeah, get to play a bunch of festivals. Obviously, one of the big ones, Stagecoach, gets a headline Stagecoach Saturday night in the desert, so that's very exciting. Super honored. The last time we played there, we were the 1 o'clock slot on the Palomino stage, one of the side stages, I think. So,
0: wow, what a jump.
1: 2024. Yeah. So 3 years later and get to be the headliner is a wild feeling. And ready to bring the heat and give the folks an awesome show. It'll be so much fun.
0: Oh, I would think so. I mean, Stagecoach is just such a huge place to play. And if you want to see all the dates that Zach has planned for next year, just go to ZachTopp.com. As we move on to the number one song in the USA, it's Luke Combs and Be By You.

0: Combs' 23rd consecutive number one hit, Be By You. And there they are, the top 30 country hits in the USA. This is compiled by Country Air Check. We've been counting them down here with Zach Top. You do have some dates there where folks can see you starting in October.
1: Yes, absolutely. October 1st, we are in Decatur, Alabama for the Rock the South Festival. A little rescheduled action. That was supposed to be earlier this year and had a big old rainstorm. So we will be down there October 1st. October 2nd in Jacksonville, Florida. October 3rd in West Palm Beach. October 8th, Des Moines, Iowa. The 9th, Rosemont, Illinois. October 10th, St. Paul, Minnesota. And other dates, you can find everything at ZachTop.com/tour. And we're wrapping up in Nashville at Bridgestone Arena October 30th. So come see us somewhere. We'd love to have some cold beer and country music with you.
0: I will take you up on it. I will see you there, if not before.
1: Thank you.
0: Zach, thank you so much. Of course, The South of Sanity is the current big hit. Best luck with that, as always. Thanks for helping me count down the hits, and I will now let you get back to your couple days off.
1: Thanks, Lon. Good to talk to you again. Thanks for having me on the show.
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3: Direct hit. I'm Roxanne Evans, Fox News. People in the Mid-Atlantic states are being urged to use caution as a strong nor'easter passed through. Here's Fox's Gurnell Scott.
4: Heavy rain and high winds continue to batter the eastern U.S. from canceled flights in Boston to the shutdown of the road on and off Hatteras Island in North Carolina. The Jersey Shore has also seen its share of damage and disruption, according to New Jersey Governor Mikey Sherrill.
5: The Department of Environmental Protection will inspect the beaches and compile a damage report. We will start fixing what we can and submit an application for federal assistance if appropriate.
4: While the worst of the weather is expected to move through before the work week starts, the cleanup in many states will continue through Monday. Gurnell Scott, Fox News.
3: President Trump is in Illinois today to attend the President's Cup at the Medina Country Club for the closing ceremony. The president speaking to reporters about the state of the economy and the Iran conflict before departing the White House.
6: We have the best income numbers per individual in the history of our country. People are making more money than they've ever made before. With all of that, oil will come dropping down as soon as Iran gives up, as soon as the war is over, which will be soon. Oil is going to come plummeting down, and oil prices are coming down.
3: And this comes as President Trump rejected a proposal from Iran that would reopen the Strait of Hormuz. The president says the regime wants to reopen the waterway because, in his words, quote, they have no money coming in. UK police arrested five men near an airbase used by the United States on suspicion of preparing a terrorist attack. Authorities are investigating an Iran link as one possibility. 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
8: WXBQ's forecast for the Tri-Cities. Today, sunny at 75. Tonight, skies are clear. Chilly again, 47. Tomorrow, we're looking at a partly sunny, warmer 77. And on Tuesday, a sunny high of around 82. With the next chance of a shower, probably not until about Thursday. I'm meteorologist Alan Archer at the Tri-Cities Weather Station, 96.9 WXBQ.

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Hey, out and about on the roads, find yourself stuck in traffic? Well, let us know about it. 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
1: A deadly nor'easter floods the Northeast. I'm Carmen Roberts, Fox News. The storm slammed the East Coast from North Carolina to Maine with heavy rain, dangerous winds, and flooding. New Jersey's shore got hit especially hard.
2: The storm has brought strong winds, heavy rain, and flooding.
1: Governor Mikey Sherrill says some wind gusts reached hurricane strength.
2: Winds reached as high as 74 miles an hour in Surf City, and some coastal towns saw up to 3 inches of rain, with more on the way. Dozens of people have evacuated from their homes due to flooding, and dozens more were rescued from cars and flooded roadways.
1: The nor'easter has unleashed extraordinary amount of rain in the southern England area, with Massachusetts getting the brunt of the storm. Camp Edwards tops the list with a staggering 7.3 inches. Fox Weather's Mike Seidel says the nor'easter also lingered over multiple high tides.
3: Finally, we're past high tide. The water's receding, and that is it for the high tides of concern. We've had in some spots 7 or 8 high tides in a row. That's why we've had all the coastal flooding, also the beach erosion, especially Jersey, Maryland, Delaware beaches. As we go through the afternoon, all the wind advisories, high wind warnings, they've now been canceled.
1: And in North Carolina, Highway 12 is reopened on the Outer Banks. After rejecting Iran's plan to reopen the Strait of Hormuz, President Trump told Axios talks will restart next week. Fox's Alexandria Hoff has more on this.
4: This Iranian peace proposal that came in

0: President Trump rejected it. What this was a seven-day framework that would end with the reopening of the Strait of Hormuz, so long as the U.S. met demands. But why would we do that? President Trump feels that Iran is backed into a corner.
1: And what they want to do is immediately open the Hormuz Strait. You know why? Because they're dying. You know why they're dying? Because they have no money coming in.
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0: Trace, every light in the house is on in 96.9 WXBQ. Hey, Harvest Festival out of Dollywood. 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
1: WXPQ's forecast for the Tri-Cities. Today, sunny at 75. Tonight, skies are clear and chilly again, 47. Tomorrow, we're looking at a partly sunny, warmer 77. And on Tuesday, a sunny high of around 82, with the next chance of a shower, probably not until about Thursday. I'm meteorologist Alan Archer at the Tri-Cities Weather Station, 96.9 WXPQ.

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0: 96.9 WXBQ, Rascal Flatts and Stand. I'm Matthew James out of here, but hey, Mike Lawrence, he is next. 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
1: A deadly storm batters the East Coast. I'm Kathleen Maloney, Fox News. One man killed by a falling tree in Brooklyn. More than 40 million people across 10 states feeling the effects of heavy rain, damaging winds, and coastal flooding. Fox's Caroline Elliott reports from Long Beach, New York.
2: Officials have told people really at this time to just stay off the roads, especially if they're seeing areas that are this flooded. And we will tell you, for the most part, that's what we've seen out here. We've seen a lot of drivers pulling up, seeing this water and then turning around because they want to be safe about this. Now, on a positive note, we have seen those wind speeds die down significantly this afternoon. We know that high wind warning expired, and since then, we've seen those winds die down quite a bit. But looking overnight, some of those wind totals were quite impressive. We saw areas of Montauk clock wind speeds at 81 miles per hour. JFK saw 56 miles per hour. So again, some damage in terms of down trees and down power lines.
1: A swimmer disappeared off Long Island's Robert Moses State Park in 18-foot waves. The storm causing airport delays and cancellations throughout the country.
3: Folks here at Reagan National Airport have been spared the worst. They've been seeing some delays and cancellations, but certainly not what we're seeing further up north. Now, when you head to Boston Logan's Airport, as well as New York City's LaGuardia Airport, they are topping the misery map in the northeast right now. About 600 flights have been delayed in LaGuardia and about 200 delayed in Logan. Logan is also seeing the most cancellations at the moment, with roughly 300 flights canceled. Reagan National here has more than 100 delays and 12 cancellations. Fierce winds have knocked out power for thousands of customers, but there has been some improvement. There are at least 37,000 outages in New Jersey, down from more than 50,000 in the last hour.
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4: 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On the way, Corey Kent, Ian Munsick, Love is Blind, Luke Bryan, Country, and She Knows It. Graylin James, and so much more. It is all right here on 96.9.

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0: 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Steve and Nikki send out happy birthday wishes at 9:50 in the morning on the Morning Air Show. 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

0: 92.9 WXBQ, Al Archer's Tri-Cities radar weather forecast looking mighty fine. Going to be sunny skies for the next, 5 days? Maybe a little bit more? Sunny this afternoon, afternoon high 74, mostly clear 47 for tonight. Mostly sunny 78 Monday. Monday night, clear 52. Tuesday, mostly sunny. Yep, temp went up 81. Currently 74. Here at the Tri-Cities Weather Station, we're 96.9 WXBQ.
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1: The nor'easter still causing problems. I'm Carmen Roberts, Fox News. The monster storm is affecting millions of Americans from New Jersey shore up to Massachusetts and Rhode Island. Fox's Brandi Campbell is at Boston Harbor.
2: This nor'easter is finally weakening, but we're still feeling the impacts. We're here in Hall, Mass. Some of the coastal communities seeing significant coastal flooding over the last few days. With rain still on the forecast for a couple days, we do have a level 2 out of 4 flash flood risk in place through Monday for parts of the Northeast. We've also had damaging winds, one of the highest gusts reported in Surf City, New Jersey at 74 miles per hour. Winds taken down power lines, contributing to nearly 100,000 customers currently out of power and travel issues. Right now in Boston, incoming flights are delayed 4 hours on average due to the wind.
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3: The worst of it is behind us, but we do still have another high tide cycle to be worried about and some lingering impacts through potentially as far as Tuesday. Our center of circulation somewhere around the Atlantic City area continuing to push further off toward the west, some level of a pseudo landfall with this extra tropical cyclone. Eventually, though, that center will begin to move further up to the north, and that will mark the end of our first early season nor'easter. The main story, though, moving forward is going to be still gusty winds, not as powerful as 70 plus miles per hour.
1: After rejecting Iran's plan to reopen the Strait of Hormuz, President Trump told Axios that talks will restart next week. Iranian Foreign Minister Abbas Araghchi tells NBC's Meet the Press.
4: We trust ourselves. We are ready for diplomacy. We are ready for war at the same time. They had tested us in both cases. They tested us in their aggression twice, and they are welcome if they want to test us once again.
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5: Good afternoon. Hiya. How about this weather, right? Don't get too used to it. It's going to warm up. Of course, that might be nice. Anyway, Mike Lawrence saying thanks for tuning in. Your 24-karat country favorites here on 96.9 WXBQ. On the way, Russell Dickerson, Worth Your Wild, Hudson Westbrook, John Morgan, Lainey Wilson, and her phone, her keys, and her wallet. That and so much more. It is all right here on 96.9.

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0: 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Let's talk about the weather. Sunny and 74 expected this afternoon. Mostly clear 47 tonight. Mostly sunny 78 on the way for Monday. Clear 52 for Monday night. Tuesday looks to be 81 under mostly sunny skies. Currently, we are at 74 still. Here at the Tri-Cities Weather Station, we're 96.9 WXBQ.
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1: A nor'easter continues to pummel the East Coast. I'm Kathleen Maloney, Fox News. But the storm appears to be weakening. Fox Weather's Mike Seidel with more.
2: There's still a coastal flood advisory up for the Jersey Shore. High tide this evening and tomorrow morning. Water may be about a foot above where it should be, normally dry ground. So just one more day of coastal flooding on the Jersey Shore. Airports have been hit pretty hard. About 90 cancellations in Newark, LaGuardia, and Kennedy. But get this, about 1,100 flight delays. That includes almost two-thirds of all flights at LaGuardia are delayed today.
1: The storm is gearing up for one last parting shot tonight.
3: We're still looking at winds upwards of about 36 miles per hour, pushing on to shore, especially for the Boston area. But these smaller shifts in wind direction will make a big difference in terms of tidal flooding, and if tidal flooding is a bigger deal moving forward. And one more high tide cycle taking you into this evening and going into early tomorrow. A little bit of moderate precip on the back end side of this. Then we'll have a warm up throughout midweek. Big concern here, cancellations over 400 delays, 2,000, but we'll see, again, some marginal improvements coming forward here within the next 24 hours.
1: Fox Weather's Haley Meyer. Powerful waves from the East Coast storm have uncovered a shipwreck from Nantucket's past.
4: The powerful nor'easter pulled sand from Nantucket's south shore, re-exposing a 19th century shipwreck. The wreck believed to be the Warren Sawyer, a three-masted cargo schooner that ran aground near Myokomet Beach in 1884. The vessel was carrying cotton and scrap iron when gale-force winds forced it off course, crashing it into Nantucket. The ship was torn apart by waves, but its remains were uncovered before, back in 2022. This weekend storm brought part of its frame back into view. In New York, Roxanne Evans, Fox News.
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5: 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Good afternoon, good evening. Hi, Mike Lawrence saying thanks for tuning in. Your 24-karat country favorites here on 96.9 WXBQ on the weed. Lauren Elena, Armley, God Knew Better. Zach Topp, Zach John King. Get to drinking. That and so much more. It is all right here on 96.9.

0: 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We know you love your country music, but on occasion you like some of the older stuff. We've got it for you. Retro Country USA with Big Steve Kelly. That comes up tonight at midnight with 96.9 WXBQ.
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0: 96.9 WXBQ, Al Archer's Tri-Cities radar weather forecast, mostly clear, 47 for tonight. Going to be mostly sunny, about 78 for tomorrow. Monday night, mostly clear, 52. And Tuesday, looks to be mostly sunny with a daytime high around 81. Not 71, 81. Let's get that right. Currently, we are at 71 here at the Tri-Cities Weather Station. 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

people that you know. It could be a first responder, a medical pro, service member, lineman, could be the postman, could be the little old lady down the street. But we want to hear about our hometown hero. WXBQ's hometown hero will be recognized in our communities, the most incredible people that you know. 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
1: A nor'easter continues to pummel the East Coast. I'm Kathleen Maloney, Fox News. But the storm appears to be weakening. Fox Weather's Mike Seidel with more.
2: There's still a coastal flood advisory out for the Jersey Shore. High tide this evening and tomorrow morning. Water may be about a foot above where it should be, normally dry ground. So just one more day of coastal flooding on the Jersey Shore. Airports have been hit pretty hard. About 90 cancellations at Newark, LaGuardia, and Kennedy. But get this, about 1,100 flight delays. That includes almost two-thirds of all flights to LaGuardia are delayed today.
1: The storm is gearing up for one last parting shot tonight.
3: We're still looking at winds upwards of about 36 miles per hour, pushing on to shore, especially for the Boston area. But these smaller shifts in wind direction will make a big difference in terms of tidal flooding, and if tidal flooding is a bigger deal moving forward. And one more high tide cycle taking you into this evening and going into early

0: tomorrow. A little bit of moderate precip on the back end side of this. Then we'll have a warm up throughout midweek. Big concern here. Cancellations, over 400 delays, 2,000. But we'll see, again, some marginal improvements coming forward here within the next 24 hours.
1: Fox Weather's Haley Meyer. Powerful waves from the East Coast storm have uncovered a shipwreck from Nantucket's past.
2: The powerful nor'easter pulled sand from Nantucket's south shore, re-exposing a 19th century shipwreck. The wreck, believed to be the Warren Sawyer, a three-masted cargo schooner that ran aground near Myokomet Beach in 1884. The vessel was carrying cotton and scrap iron when gale-force winds forced it off course, crashing it into Nantucket. The ship was torn apart by waves, but its remains were uncovered before, back in 2022. This weekend storm brought part of its frame back into view. In New York, Roxanne Evans, Fox News.
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3: 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Hi, Mike Lawrence saying thanks for tuning in. Your 24-karat country favorites here on 96.9 WXBQ. On the way, Chris Young. I didn't come here to leave. Megan Maroney. Morgan Wallen. Been by now. Chase Matthew, and so much more. It is all right here on 96.9.

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0: 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Well, the weather is beautiful, crazy as well. Great out there today. It's been very mild, very low humidities. Doesn't feel like we're walking into a swamp, but it will warm up later on this week. Mostly clear tonight, 47. Sunny and 78 on the way for Monday. Mostly clear, 52 for Monday night. Tuesday looks to be mostly sunny and a daytime high of 81. We're going to top the mid-80s by midweek, but things should calm down just a little bit. Currently, we are at 68. Here at the Tri-Cities Weather Station, we're 96.9 WXBQ.
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